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Just not all at once, because that would sound like shit. 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

0: 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Dwight Whitten, Friday night. 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
1: 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What are you doing? Because I want to know. Hit me up right now. 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

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Trapped on the Way, Sabbath after that. We'll remember Ozzy. It's been 1 year since he passed. And Smashing Pumpkins all on the way after Aerosmith.

0: 95.7 QMF. It's Josh, and 3 out of 4 Americans say they aren't financially ready for an unexpected setback. According to a new report, researchers say millions of households don't have enough savings to cover emergencies or major life goals, like buying a home or retirement. Maybe today's savings tip is just checking the couch cushions. Inflation hasn't found those yet.
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0: 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You. You know why? 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Even if you're working, it's still a good time to be listening. And I appreciate that. 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
1: It's Josh, and I think social media is the way to go because, well, that's the best way to get a hold of me. 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

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This late night, I do have AC/DC on the way, Three Doors Down, Europe. They're going to do the final countdown. We'll do all of that right after Pearl Jam. It's Alive now.

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Utah's best rock, it's Rock 106.7. It's Josh, I hope you're doing excellent because I'm hanging out with you and I would love to know what you'd like to hear. 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Let's hang out. Let's be friends.

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1: Audio Slave, I Am the Highway. Journey, Any Way You Want It. Stone Temple Pilots, Big Empty. All three of those songs coming up after Ozzy as we celebrate 1 year of his passing the other day. Crazy Train now.

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1: 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And even though it's not about me, it's about you. 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
1: It's Josh, and I got to tell you something. 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You know, maybe something's going on with you, and I can help you out. Hit me up. 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

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Hey, thanks for hanging on this late night. On the way, Queen, Nickelback, and Twisted Sister. If that doesn't fancy your ear holes, I don't know what does. Chili Peppers, Soda Squeeze, they're on now.

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0: Louisville's Rock Station, 95.7 QMF. It's Josh, and a new survey says the biggest travel headache isn't delays. It's actually other passengers. 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I've gone through all of those, and, well, I admittedly am one of those. Moral of the story, if your biggest vacation souvenir is someone else's elbow, it wasn't a great flight.
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0: 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Thanks for listening. 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

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It's Josh, and I got to admit, I'm kind of bored and lonely sitting here. But you know what would make it a whole lot better? You hit me up. 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And maybe I won't be so bored and lonely. And maybe you won't be so bored and lonely.

0: Louisville's Rock Station, 95.7 QMF. It's Josh, and I know you're thinking to yourself, man, if I had some more cash, maybe I could do a whole lot more on the weekend. 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

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Shout out to Joe. He's doing his late night Uber driving, keeping people safe. Joe, we appreciate you listening. I do have your Metallica on the way. We're going to do Skynyrd and Linkin Park, all after AC/DC. Money Talks is on now.

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Guaranteed human.

0: 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It's Josh, and watch out for those late night shopping sessions. You know, maybe you're seeing something on TV. You're like, oh, I got to get that. And you punch it up on your phone or your laptop and you end up buying something. I'm guilty of it. I think we all are. There's a new survey that says 3 out of 4 Americans impulse purchase things after dark. And 13% have actually woken up to an order confirmation they don't even remember placing. So apparently, add to cart becomes a personality after 11 p.m.
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1: 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Keep rocking, bro.
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1: It's Josh, and you know how easy it is to get a hold of me? 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

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On the way, Aerosmith, Come Together, Green Day, Holiday, Ozzy. You know, he passed away just a little over a year ago. We celebrated the other day, Over the Mountain. Those are all on the way after Pearl Jam. Jeremy, which, by the way, I had the European CD single for that. I had Yellow Ledbetter on the B-side. Lost it all these years later. I think I paid $30 for that back in the 90s. It's on now.

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0: 95.7 QMF, Louisville's rock station. It's Josh, and with the World Cup now over, a lot of people visited here in the U.S. for the World Cup. Now, Reddit users did share what surprised them the most. Many couldn't believe how huge Lake Michigan is, or how friendly people can actually be. And yes, that everything really is bigger here and, well, especially in Texas. Welcome to America, everybody, where even a quick road trip somehow takes 6 hours.
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95.7 QMF. Welcome to the weekend, everyone. I know it's early, Shirley. I'm Teresa. I got the coffee hot and steamy. And I'm happy to be here with you. Let's go.

0: 95.7 QMF. I'm Teresa jumping in to give you what's hot on the rumor mill today. Rush, rumored to be the next Vegas Sphere residency, which is lofty. I'm not saying they can't do it, but if you guys remember when Rush went on sale, it was like sold out. Okay, then they added a ton of new shows, sold out, added a ton of new shows. So they have already got a thick schedule. If this happens, it'll be fall of 2027. No one will be mad, but you heard it here first. We'll see if and when it's announced.
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In honor of the Rush rumors of them playing in the Big Sphere, I thought I'd throw you a little limelight here. Good morning.

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0: 95.7 QMF, Louisville's Rock Station. It's Teresa. I can officially say I've not partied enough this summer, so I'm looking forward to our iHeartRadio Music Festival. Vegas, two nights, one stage. I've partied there many, many times. I'll say this, there are no bad seats inside of T-Mobile Arena, so I'm excited for, I'm not even going yet, but I'm talking like I am. I'm excited for the Goo Goo Dolls. I think Johnny Resnick's going to crush it. I think Iris will be one of the viral moments. Weezer, Muse will be sick. I'm excited for Snoop, man. I'm a 90s kid. I was raised on Snoop Dogg. It's going to be epic. Ticket details, everything that's left, go to AXS.com. There is no bad seat in the house, I'm telling you.
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0: 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It's not an early Shirley Saturday morning without you, me, coffee, and Twisted Sister. 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

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I hope you're having a fantastic start to the weekend, whether you're working, playing, just getting started. I got the great soundtrack to your day, plus in two songs. It's early, but we're going to talk about the big, great debate. Hang on.

0: Louisville's Rock Station, 95.7 QMF. I'm actually going to do it, and it's always going to be debatable until the end of time. The best fast food French fry. USA Today did a poll, so people actually voted. Are you ready? Number one, Del Taco. Farmer Boys, A&W. McDonald's in at number four. Oh, that's going to be arguable. Even if you don't go to McDonald's anymore, you know they got good fries. Shake Shack, number six, Five Guys. Highly recommend. Five Guys should be in the top three. That's my personal preference. Golden Chick, Chick-fil-A comes in at number eight. Checkers Rallies, and number 10, In-N-Out, which everyone, I feel like they have to put it on the list just to be on trend to put on the list. But I'm not going to lie to you. Jack in the Box curly fries could have easily been number 10 on that list. I demand a recount.
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This week we learned there's going to be a Deadpool 4, even a Days of Thunder sequel. Tom Cruise has signed on to it, so you know it's going to be huge. It'll be even better if he can get Nicole Kidman in it. 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

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My guys of Tool will be there. Alice Cooper, Sublime, Papa Roach, Rise Against, Maiden, Biscuit, and more. 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
3: 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Coach Steven Jackson and the DMV Trilogy face off against two-time MVP Michael Beasley and the defending champion Miami 305 in a must-win game for both teams. Then the battle for Texas as Greg Monroe, Coach Nancy Lieberman, and the Dallas Power take on Jonathan Simmons and the Houston Righands. 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
1: If it's Saturday morning, must be time for the John Clay Wolf Show. Hi there, I'm Bob O, Russ Chairman. Damn proud to meet you. Here's my friend J.D. Ryan. Where you been, man? What are you doing?
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1: Are you selling coffee?
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1: I'd like to buy one of those. Michael Turley's at the board keeping us straight in between the lines.
3: What up?
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1: And Kid Spicoli on videography and other stuff. 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I don't know if you've heard of this newfangled deal we got. 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
4: If you click on that, you can see radio on the video. Yeah. It's amazing.
5: I'm looking in on that. That's not John Clay Wolf sitting right there in the big chair.
1: Where's John?
5: Where's John?
1: It's our own Jerry Longmire, stand-up comedian extraordinaire. You're out of Houston these days,
4: yes,
1: right? Home base, but
4: Houston, Texas.
1: You were everywhere in the country.
4: I'm on a 62-city tour before the end of the year.
1: Damn.
4: I said I was going to take it easy this year, and I got this new agent. He went crazy, and I'm running all up and down the East Coast and everywhere in between.
2: What's your favorite town to do your show?
4: Louisville.
2: Louisville, Kentucky.
4: Why? I say that without hesitation. Well, I'm a bit of a drinker. I don't know if you picked up on that.
2: What?
4: And, Louisville is bourbon capital of the United States, right? That's where you want to go. And they treat me so good there. The other thing, so my accent is kind of Appalachian, right? Because I was raised by hillbillies in East Texas. Mm-hmm. And when I go to Kentucky, they don't laugh at the way I speak. They actually just laugh at the jokes. So when I go to Kentucky and do shows, it's a whole different show. You know what I mean? Because like they're everybody there sounds like me. So they don't laugh at the way I say things. They're like, oh, no, actually tell something funny, man. You know what I mean? And so I have a good time with those people. In fact, I'm heading to Louisville next week. End of next week, I'm going to be at the Louisville Comedy Club in Louisville, Kentucky.
2: Awesome. And you're going to be also in the New York area. Because we're on Q.
4: Oh, yeah. We're on Q104.3. And I will be in Bohemia. I think it's called McGuire's Bohemia.
2: Okay.
4: Is the comedy club.
5: Yeah, also in Pittsburgh right now. The East Coast is all joining us right now.
4: So, I'm going to Pittsburgh next week. I'll be at the Pittsburgh Improv July 30th.
1: Nice. You know what really scares me about, like touring if you're a comedian? I'm always curious, like, how do you eat on the road? I mean, is it a tough deal? Is it a tough throw? Or do you just, like, by now know what you want and where to get it?
4: You know, when I was younger, I didn't care, and that's how I got in this shape. So these days, I'm trying to, like, where, you know, I'm down, like, 110 pounds. I'm trying to watch it.
2: You've lost a ton of weight, dude. You look great.
4: It's a lot of hard-boiled eggs at gas stations and that kind of thing, just trying to keep it down. Yeah, nobody rides with me, fortunately for them. And I'd like to apologize to people of Flight 344 out of Oregon last week. That was not me, but if it was, I would like to apologize.
1: Unbelievable. I mean, there's, you know, we've got this scare going out with the lettuce, I guess.
2: Did you guys hear Kelly Clarkson was on stage? She always gets kind of personal with her audience, but she was really personal, maybe too so, revealing this last week in Vegas. She was talking about how she was having some digestive issues. We were talking about cyclospora
5: the exploding diarrhea.
2: Diarrhea. She apparently got it. Cut number three, Michael.
6: I don't know what's wrong with me. I don't know if I got that thing, you know, that people like eat lettuce. I don't know what. Okay. But last night during the show, I was like, oh my God. And I get back to my room and I have never been so happy there is not a man in the room. Bridesmaids ain't got on what happened when I was. I was like, oh Lord. And you know the part where you think it's over? You're like, it has to be over. No, girl.
2: Unbelievable.
4: I'm going to be honest. That just made her more attractive to me.
2: Did it?
4: Yeah. I'm going to be honest. I always thought she was a pretty gal, but now I know she's a real one.
1: You
4: know
1: what I mean?
4: I'm like,
1: thing,
4: oh, man, Kelly, we could party.
2: Exactly. She's a singer. I mean, she's up there. She's not trying to be a comedian, but boy, that was funny. That's good. You had a story too. You had a Whataburger story.
4: I got one time. You know, I used to wear a 3-piece suit on stage. That's why I don't anymore. Because I was leaving Austin, Texas one night, stopped at a Whataburger on my way to College Station to do a show.
2: Yeah.
4: And I got them chicken strips, and I was going around. You're in the dark. You ain't looking at them. Are you eating? They tasted horrible. Okay. But I kept, you know, I'm fat, so I kept eating them. And I got down to this show in College Station. Is the third floor cantina, which means it's on the third floor. And it's just a whole town full of building engineers. It's just one long staircase up to that third floor. And I do that show. After that show, it's like after midnight. You know, everything's closed. I start going down the stairs, and I felt that little little moment of weakness, that little, what was that? Right? You know what I mean? You know, a little button, you make a little button real quick, and your mouth fills up with water. And I knew I wasn't going to make it back up them stairs because me and Gravity ain't been friends since I was in eighth grade, you know? So I like March of the Penguins, my ass down to the truck. And
2: so you know it's coming.
4: It's December in Texas, so it's like 92 degrees out. And sure. I crank the truck up and get that cold AC blowing on me. I took my jacket, my vest, my towel, put them in the seat. And I was leaning out that window trying to get my breath and looked over that dome light, realized inside one of them chicken strips was raw.
2: Oh damn.
4: Whataburger done me dirty, y'all. And then I started feeling bad again.
2: Yeah.
4: And I was trying to get my breath, and I coughed.
5: Uh-oh.
4: And we're on the radio. I ain't going to get too graphic here, but for about 8 straight minutes after I coughed, things come out of both ends of my body and at a rate of speed I could do nothing about.
5: Right.
4: You know?
5: No.
4: You ever have one of those days where it's like, here we go. Worst day of my life. Let's ride it out.
5: Right?
4: It was good. I like took the shirt off and the pants off and the underbridges off and I put them in the trash can there on Main Street and College Station. And I, to this day, I can't tell you why, but I put that vest on. It made me feel more put together. Yeah. You know what I mean? What's that say? Dress for the job you want.
5: Yeah.
4: Well, the job I wanted was a guy not just crapped himself at College Station. And I don't know why I put the tie on, too. And then I couldn't find nothing else in my truck but a half roll of them blue paper shop towels you get from the O'Reilly.
5: Yeah.
4: So I made myself a skirt.
5: Oh, you did not.
4: Yeah. And then I had to figure out how to get in the truck with a skirt on. I don't know how ladies do that because you kind of got to back up the seat, hop, and pivot. But if you open your legs, your balls will come out. Yeah. So it gets weird. I ruined 3 skirts trying to get in that truck.
2: Got it.
4: Start driving home to Houston about 45, and I'm mad, boy. I'm calling Whataburger. I'm cussing everybody at the Whataburger. I'm calling people who just been to a Whataburger and yelling at them. And my whole back windshield on 290 fills up red and blue lights.
2: At this
4: point, I'm yelling at the Lord. You know what I mean? Like, are you there? It's me, Job. You know? And it's one of them old lanky, you know, Texas State Troopers wear that cowboy hat.
2: Yeah,
4: it's intimidating. You don't know if you're going to get roped or a ticket or what's about to happen to you.
2: Man.
4: And that lanky old cop, he looked like he's in his 60s. He looked in that window at me and my tie and my
2: vest. No shirt.
4: You been drinking? I was like, no, sir. And so he goes, run my license registration. I started freaking out because I don't know if you can tell by looking at me. Listen to me, I ain't much of a dressmaker, and this skirt I've made is a size 14, and I'm really like a TJ Maxx 24, Dress Barn 26 kind of gal. And my skirt is coming apart at the seams from fear and sweat and desperation. And I don't have much time. Here comes old Johnny Law right back the window. He says, son, all your paperwork checks out, and we'll let you go with a warning as soon as you take a field sobriety test.
5: Oh, no.
4: And I couldn't think of nothing to say, but nah, bruh. And if you don't take anything away from me, don't ever say nah, bruh, to a dude over 50 in a cowboy hat. They don't like it. He grabbed a hold of that door. He said, I don't believe you understand. I ain't asking. I'm telling. And he yanked open that door. And I remember when his eyes locked on to that glimmering expanse of thigh flesh, wadded up paper towel. He must have been having a rough night, too, because he just slammed the door and went, drive safe, boy.
5: So you got out of the ticket just because of you crapping your pants, basically.
2: Dude, that's what a great story. Yeah,
4: and I quit wearing suits after that.
2: Yeah. That was the end of the
4: suit. I need an easy exit now if something goes wrong and something I can replace at the Walmart.
5: Man, I've had that happen, too, where you're on the side of the road, you don't know what to do, you just leave your underwear in the bushes and just go commando. That's all you can do at that
4: point. Bro, if you ain't thrown a pair of underbreeches away in a bad situation, you ain't lived.
5: Yeah.
4: You know what I mean? Like, what are you even doing with your time here?
5: I think, JD, I'm sure you've had that happen,
2: oh,
5: right?
2: Oh, God, yes.
5: In your drinking days?
2: In the drinking days, yes. A very famous one at a Walmart. And you realize the bathrooms in Walmart are all the way in the front, and I was all the way in the back. And you got to do the duck walk all the way to the front. And you just think, the whole time you're walking going, what's wrong with my life? How did I end up here? First of all, in a Walmart. Second of all, doing what I'm doing and having to go to the bathroom and throw my clothes away and then go buy new clothes at Walmart.
4: It wasn't the stanky leg. It was the sticky leg.
3: Oh.
2: Well, this is a cool thing that Jerry Wayne Longmire does. He takes these vehicles, you look at these cars, and you sort of spin off of them. Maybe who drives them, maybe how they got in this condition.
4: Oh, yeah. I'll tackle them. I'll tear into, their mechanical abilities and whatnot.
2: Well, part of the thing, you got famous on the internet doing this.
4: Yeah, that's how I first blew up. Well, on TikTok, actually, was making these little car reels and stuff.
2: So we'll do that next. 800-800-RADIO. 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
1: If you want to. Otherwise, you simply go to GiveMeTheVIN.com, put in your vehicle, bring some photos. That really helps us. And we'll buy the darn thing. We'll pick it up. You can drop it off, whatever. We got offices coast to coast.
2: But John's not here right now to buy a vehicle, is he?
1: John Clay is out. This is so much fun. I can't wait. About, 35 minutes, he'll be joining us from California. He's with Jay Leno in Jay Leno's Garage, and they're doing a fun thing today. So that's going to be cool. But in the meanwhile, we have Jerry Wayne Longmire sitting in.
3: Thank you.
1: Comedian, and this is kind of fun because you sort of got... You got your wings underneath. You were doing this internet thing where you're sort of banging on. You said you started banging on people's boots, and then you went to cars.
3: Yeah,
1: kind of making fun of the people. Not always making fun, just sort of talking about people.
3: The funny thing is I've done like 125 of those videos, and nobody's figured out most of them jokes are about me. What I mean? Like, if you really paid attention, go back and dig there. Well, most of those jokes are about me.
2: Has anybody ever said, hey, that's my car. What are you doing banging on my vehicle?
3: Most of mine, my fans send them in to me. I always tell them, like, don't send me somebody else's. And every once in a while, they'll send me somebody else's. And occasionally, I had one dude get mad and raise hell and said, man, that's my pickup. And I want to know how you got that picture. And then we found out that some scammer was trying to sell his truck, and that's how we got the picture.
2: Wow.
3: Hey, y'all have experienced that. All these scammers renting cars and selling them and all that kind of stuff.
2: For sure.
1: So what we're going to do, if you want to join us at JCWShow.com. 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You watch the YouTube stream, and we will put some of these photos up. And Jerry can kind of give us an idea. These are cars that have been modified, some of them heavily modified. So let's do the first one up here. If you put that one up on the screen, Jerry, let's see what we got.
3: Okay. Who did that?
1: It's a black...
2: That's an Avalanche. That's just a normal car.
3: Yeah, it looks a lot like my driveway, too.
2: Is that your vehicle?
3: That's my damn truck.
2: Is that like an 06?
3: That black-hearted, rotten, no-good son of a 50 right there. Boy, that's GM's late model four-door El Camino. Yep. And you will never see anything disappoint a man over 60 years old more than that thing right there.
2: Really?
3: Right there. The cool thing is it's almost got enough room in the bed to carry enough tools to keep it running.
2: Oh, no.
0: What's the money on those these days, Charlie? They were kind of a hot item about 15 years ago.
3: It's
0: right?
3: More dependent on tire wear than anything else.
0: Is that right?
2: Yeah. I'd say, how many miles is on that one?
3: Mine's got 190 on it.
2: Oh, dang. So you paid like $4,000 for it or so?
3: Oh, no. I picked it up for $2,500
2: put
3: a transmission in it.
2: Oh, okay. That's why.
3: I'm cheap. Okay. I'm a little hillbilly. You know what I mean? I don't spend a bunch of money on no car.
1: Looks nice, though.
3: Yeah. It's pretty looking. It looks great standing on the side of the road in Dallas. People complimented me a lot as they were cruising by me on 121, giving me the finger.
1: What do we got next? What's our next one up here? Join us at jcwshow.com if you want to see these trucks.
3: Oh, okay. That's pretty.
1: What is that?
3: That's a Jeep J10 right there. That's like I want to say 77 or 78. Yeah. It's Golden Eagle. So it's got to be 77, 78.
2: Jeep made a pickup. Yes, JD.
1: Brown. I never knew that.
3: To me, this is peak Jeep. This is the best thing Jeep ever done. They should have just stuck with this. And I don't know how the hell we got the Grand Cherokee, but I wish they had just stuck with this.
2: But this one has some mismatched wheels.
3: Oh, yeah.
2: I mean,
3: to me, that gives it the flavor. The mismatched wheels, the AutoZone roll bar lights. Yeah, yeah. Mountains in the backyard, you know what I mean? That hood's seen more sun than a Houston roofer. That is fantastic. I bet my net worth of $638 that this guy has an unlicensed jerky business in Durango, Colorado.
2: Oh, yeah.
0: He was thinking that. Subaru Brat a little bit, wasn't he? Yeah. Roll bar and all that.
3: That ain't crazy. Cool, man. I'd drive the hell out of that, to be honest with you.
1: That's so funny. He parked it in front of the mountains to make it look
3: I love the glamour shots when they send in the car with the glamour shots, like they're trying to get the car laid.
2: It's got one more there.
1: One more. Here we go. And
3: oh, Elky baby,
1: El Camino with Rust,
3: the old fifth gen. That might be one of them. What was that model of trim? They had the Conquistador. I think that was the only two tone ones at that time. Boy, that's a mess of rust on the bed there.
2: Right. Those wheels are probably worth more than that vehicle. It's got them Kregers on there.
3: I guarantee you, the wheels and tires affect the blue book of that thing right there very heavily.
0: You know, in my really lean times when we got out. On a radio unexpectedly in 1999. My grandfather's 1977 Olds Delta 88. Mm-hmm. We drove it until it finally quit. And we actually lived without a car for about 6 months. And tax refund season came, and I bought an 84 Conquista from my Mexican coworker, Frank, if you're out there. Good to see you. And we drove that deal till the wheels fell off and picked up an old, like, 95 Suburban and got us the rest of the way through.
3: I had a 78 that my grandfather gave me when I was a young man. I love this one right. I don't know if you can see, there's a dog sitting in the pasture window. And dog looks like he's signaling for help. But I see El Camino wheels like that, I'm like, somebody's mamaw getting pregnant tonight. Look at there. This ain't a cougar hunting vehicle. This is for jaguars and panthers. You know.
2: And I love, again, like you said, profiling it. Like, he's pulled it off the side of the road.
3: It's just glamour shots right there, boy.
2: It's got rust all in the back, and the only thing shiny is those wheels. That's it.
3: That's the biggest swinging Johnson at bingo night right there, buddy.
0: Faux leather maroon upholstery on the seats. And a dog. That vehicle was for sale when that picture was taken.
1: Absolutely.
0: Wonder where she is today.
1: Jerry Wayne Longmire is joining us today. He's already sitting in for John Clay Wolf. John will be joining us in 35 minutes with Jay Leno's Garage. 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Yes, we are live. Yes, we're having fun. And we'll be here all morning long. It's the John Clay Wolf Radio Show. We will be right back. Don't go away.
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5: We've been waiting for you.
6: Yeah, we must be back. John Clay Wolf Show for a Saturday morning. Nice to see it's Bobo here. JD Ryan's right over there.
7: Hey, Bob.
6: Mike Turley's with us. Jerry Wayne Longmire is with us
8: today.
6: What's
8: up, big dog?
7: Comedian extraordinaire we saw last night.
6: We're getting up to a countdown. Just about a half hour from now, our own regular host, John Clay Wolf, will appear live from Jay Leno's garage. Poof,
8: yes, I just tested the audio with the engineer down there.
7: We're good
8: to go, yeah. The setup is nice. 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
7: Multi-million dollar cars and plastic folding chairs.
8: Yes, they
7: went all out, man. They got a Walmart.
8: Oh, look at that. Oh, yeah. Look at that little Walmart table right there. That's fantastic. Table.
7: That plastic $9 folding chair.
9: That's the table I do my podcast on.
7: Okay. Hey, Jay, it's a show. Maybe put a banner behind you.
8: You would think so, right?
7: Be a little something, man.
8: Jay's very cheap.
9: Does Jay owe anybody a show at this point? You know what I mean? Like, he's done. He's beat his whips. He don't need it anymore.
7: That's true. That's gonna be so much fun. You had a great time last night here at Walnut Springs. There was a table. There's always a table that weren't paying attention necessarily. They were just kind of drunk.
9: In the middle
7: there.
9: They were lit, man.
7: Yeah. What do you do when you have a room that's kind of borderline drunk? I'll just put it that way.
9: Yeah, I don't run into that a lot anymore because, you know, now I'm doing these paying shows and stuff like that. But when you start out in stand-up, it's a lot of that. You do a lot of, well, I mean, at least I did. I did a bunch of bar shows and dives. I did stand-up comedy in Rayford, Texas one time in a bar that was built out of an old church. I mean, I've been on some wild stuff. One of my very first road runs, the guy booked me. I didn't know anything about the dude to go stand up. It's a lot of that. You do a lot of, well, I mean, at least I did. I did a bunch of bar shows and dives. I did stand-up comedy.

0: comedy in Rayford, Texas one time in a bar that was built out of an old church. I mean, I've been on some wild stuff. One of my very first road runs, the guy booked me. I didn't know anything about the dude to go on this run. And when I got there and got out of my car, he goes, "Wait, I thought you was black." And I was like, "What?"
1: What?
0: He thought my name was a black dude, and I was like, "Well, I'm not." And he's like, "Well, we gotta get through this." He was an older black dude. His name was everybody called him V Dog, or we called him Holler Back at You Productions.
2: Why wouldn't you?
0: Because when you tried to get paid, he's like, "Hey, dog, let me holler back at you." Vance Bradford. That was the dude.
1: Great.
0: V Dog, Holler Back at You Later Productions. And he just told me, he goes, "All right, kid, you're getting a crash course in black runes." He goes, "Speed up your cadence. If you let them talk, you're done." Yeah. And that was just it. So that's what, when I get a rowdy room, I just, I heard Jay Leno say this one time. It's one of the most brilliant things. I heard Jay Leno say something one time like, "If the room's a little tight, I just turn it up about 8%. And that's what you do when you got a little rowdy room like that. You just turn it up a little bit.
2: And they get lost in the
0: dust. And I got a big old voice. Yeah, I can boom anybody out if I get real deep and low and start putting it out there. And so I just turn that voice up a little bit and speed that cadence up a little bit, and then it's, boy, after that, you can just drown them out and run them off at some point.
2: Sure, they lose their
1: That was what you did? People off?
0: Yeah, no, they stuck around, but hecklers don't really bother me, and this is a little secret I'll just share with you guys and the thousands and thousands of people listening to you. I'm deaf as hell. Oh. All right, I got no 4K frequencies, anything like that. So when people try to talk to me while I'm on stage, I can't. I don't know what to do. That guy kept trying to tell me his name last night, and I didn't get it until his wife put about 8 syllables in it. She's like, "His name is Brett."
2: Brett, that's greatness. See, I just wonder how you handle hecklers. I mean, you know, there's
0: I don't get to. You know what I get is I get the testify hecklers. What I mean? They're kind of like the ladies in church. Amen. That's what I get. I'll get people repeating my punchline. Yes, sir. Amen. That kind of stuff, you know.
2: But they're not. They're not.
0: Nah, I don't mind. You know what I mean? There's animosity. You know.
2: Gotcha.
0: Now I did. I had a fella in. I made a joke about Jesus, and I ain't gonna repeat it. And it wasn't a mean joke. It was pretty lighthearted. And I remember I was in Crosby, Texas, at this little dive bar. And I looked out in the lights, and I saw something flickering in the light coming at me. And it was like the worst Matrix dodge ever. I just kind of like stood over, and this beer bottle flew by me and hit the back of the stage. Dude. And this big old biker's like, "You don't mess with the son of the Lord. You're going to die tonight, boy."
1: Oh, no.
0: That's one of the nights I came off stage. That crowd turned on me, and I came off stage, and the promoter was standing right there, and I literally grabbed the money out of his hands, and I had this little Hyundai accent, and I just boogied out the side door, got in that Hyundai accent, and I didn't let off the gas till I got to Katy, Texas.
1: but wait, Reverend Charles, do you have something to say about the Jesus joke there that Jerry made?
0: Oh, no. I was about to get reprimanded.
3: I was just here to drop off these boxes with John. I heard you talking about being in front of a crowd, talking about Jesus getting in trouble with, you know, your motorcycle people. Many of them die hard fundamentalists.
0: Yeah,
3: you got to be careful what you say all the time. But you know, the comedian, when you speak, you're not just public speaking that you do in front. It's just like what I do, because I have Sister Mary Elizabeth playing that organ behind me, and that helped a lot too. Uh-huh. But you know, let's pray with me, Jerry.
1: Yes,
2: Lord, here we go.
3: Dear
2: Lord.
3: You know, when a man standing in front of a crowd.
2: Oh, I'm preaching.
3: And he's not always talking about Book of Job.
2: No.
0: Amen.
3: Fishers of men.
2: Lord.
3: Or commandment number 4.
2: No.
3: And a lot of times, you know, Jerry Wayne, you do a very heartfelt, authentic text away about yourself. And I know your history, you talk about your peephole.
0: Tell it, Brother Charles.
3: In the junkyard, just like Fred Sanford, rest in peace.
0: That's right. We were just Caucasian Sanford and Son right there in East Texas.
3: Be with Jerry Wayne when he in front of those people talking about the good things, because even when your story is instrumentally problematic to yourself, you talk about bad things happening. You know the Lord... Oh, is always on your side.
1: Amen. Amen.
3: Praise God. Praise God.
0: And keep on doing what

0: Pentecostal church. Takes me right back home.
1: I'm going to come down that spring and see you and do your thing and hopefully pick up that $40 that you owe me.
2: Oh, he's always looking for that money.
3: Always tries to get
1: truck
3: the cash.
1: Full of, I sold Jerry Wayne truck full of mangoes.
2: What?
1: Mm-hmm.
2: Mangoes?
1: Back in Beaumont a couple of years ago. And I ain't never called you one time. And I ain't here because I knew you were here, but I know you were here. So if we can take care of that mango issue.
0: Hey, you know, Brother Charles, I got mango money now. It's all right.
1: Mm-hmm, I like that. Me and Mary Elizabeth going to take a little mini vacay. Spring, Texas. Beautiful in the summertime. You can sweat 30 pounds off your ass in the afternoon. Forgive me, Jesus. Praise God.
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3: Comedian Jerry Wayne Longmire is sitting in for John Clay Wolf. John will be here in about 20 minutes live from Jay Leno's garage. 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
2: 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Yep. 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
3: 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Again, Jay Leno's garage up in 20 minutes. 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
1: Hey, man, I ain't that cool. You need to have bigger heroes.
2: Saturday mornings, never the same without you. Glad you're here. This is the John Clay Wolf Show. I'm Bobbo. We've got very special guest host this morning, Jerry Wayne Longmire. He's in town, hanging around the barn.
3: I was bamboozled.
4: Yeah, why is he here? How did he get suckered into this?
3: John wanted a day off. That's what happened.
4: He just wanted to sleep in. That's what it is.
5: He kind of brought it up to you a little at a time, right?
3: Yeah, yeah,
5: like,
3: yeah.
5: Hey, man, you're the only guy, and you are the only guy.
3: Oh, he worked me into it like he was taking me to prom. I fell for it. I ain't going to lie. He's a good talker.
5: He is.
6: Hey, Jerry, I heard you doing a big tour across the country. And I was thinking, I see you got a free day.
3: They say he'd come up to me. He goes, you got an open day right here, right after you leave Fort Worth.
6: And
3: I was like, yeah, I do. He goes, man, you think you might want to come on Walnut Springs, go ride some dirt bikes, hang out? And I was like, oh, John misses me.
5: Yeah, my buddy. My buddy wants to hang out.
4: And where's John right now?
3: Los Angeles.
4: Uh-huh. Yeah, getting ready for the big, big event.
3: I sent him a picture yesterday. I said, hey, I'm here. Did you leave for L.A. yet? He sent me a picture of the beach. I was like, all right.
5: Hey, you bastard.
4: Hate that, yeah.
5: He'll join us in about 15 minutes, John, live from the Jay Leno's Garage. That'd be kind of fun, though.
4: Oh, it's gonna be very fun. I'm telling. Over under. How quick does he ask for buying one of those vehicles? Does
5: 45 minutes in.
4: You think right away?
5: Yep, 45 okay. minutes in. He'll do like you did, Jerry. He'll soft shoe him early. He'll get him close. He'll rub him. He'll get him nice and warm. And then he'll go, hey, you know what? I got a big old paycheck right here.
3: I think he's going to find out how good a talker Jay is.
4: You know? Oh, yeah.
5: Yes.
3: Jay was, you know, people think about Jay and they think about the late night show and all that stuff. Sure. They don't realize there's a reason he got that position. Jay is a stand-up comic. That's murderer's row, dude. He was a straight killer on stage, man. Jay was one of the hottest club comics in the country.
4: What was his bit more than anything else? Because I wasn't familiar with him until he got on the Tonight Show.
3: Well, he had a blue-collar mindset, right? Okay. A working-class mindset. But he was just very fast, and his observational humor was on point, and the dude could just keep it moving. I mean, he was good.
4: Well, I mean, hell, he was to get on the Tonight Show and get paid $30 million a year. I mean,
2: that's top of the world for a stand-up comedian. I mean, really.
3: Yeah, you know, people ain't done nothing like try to tear him down, but, you know, people have done something, recognize where he come from.
5: Right, mm-hmm. right.
2: That's going to be awesome hearing John doing that out there. Just really 15 minutes away or so. Wow.
5: Want to do Florida news?
4: Yeah.
5: We have time?
3: Florida news.
5: Oh, that's not
7: and
5: it.
7: Now, from North America's own land down under, it's time for Sunshine State News with your certified lifeguard, J.D. Ryan.
5: Folks in parts of Florida, you know, they're used to seeing alligators hanging out sometimes in the ponds and the creeks. Well, one family in Palma Bay couldn't leave their house all day after a massive 7.5-foot alligator just walked up to their front door and laid there, wouldn't move, blocking the front door. They literally couldn't leave the house. Wow. Here's what the lady had to say about it. Cut number 7, Mike.
8: I've been terrified. I've been looking over my shoulders, head on a swivel, just making sure I don't get attacked. The dog doesn't get attacked because that's my baby. It was exactly 7'6". Waiting, just chilling, dead still, didn't make a peep. That's the first time it actually was that comfortable to get that close to residents. The shock factor is jaw-dropping and unexpected for sure. And if we didn't get that security alert to our cell phones, who knows what would have happened?
5: Yeah, you walk outside and go, oh, it's a gator on my front door.
3: She's talking about how scared she is. There's a dude 6 feet from that alligator shooting it with his iPhone right now. That ain't even an alligator. That's just a 60-year-old woman from Ocala, Florida. I can tell.
4: Yeah, you can see the video on jcwshow.com. Can you imagine on your Ring camera that a gator sitting at your front door like that? Pass. I'm not going to open the door.
5: That didn't help me at all. I've been trying to talk Kim into moving to Florida, and she goes, no, there's gators. I go, there are no gators, and here we go.
3: I would just treat that like the pandemic was happening again. Good luck, DoorDash. You're essential. Give me my tacos.
4: You think he's waiting there for DoorDash? He's just like, he's one of the porch pirates. That's right. What he's doing.
3: He's a porch pirate gator.
4: He's just waiting there. You know, I wish we could have the Gator back on again. He was so great when we had him on last a couple weeks ago.
5: It's funny.
4: Is he here?
5: It's funny you say that because I was just down getting coffee a minute ago, and you'll never guess. He was in the waiting room, and I'll be come up here, slither come up to the microphone. There he is. Hey, buddy. Hi. I've forgotten your name. I apologize. What was your name?
9: Call me Stanley.
5: Stanley.
9: Down at the bayou.
5: The bayou. Okay.
9: Where's that dog at?
4: No.
5: Leave the dog
9: alone. I don't want to pet the dog.
5: No, you don't want to pet. You don't want to pet the dog.
9: Yeah, it's cute.
5: Yeah. Yeah, hey. But you eat dogs.
9: He does smell delicious. You got ducks, too?
5: We have ducks, yeah. We know why you're hanging around. Stop.
4: But what are you doing on that patio? What were you doing on that porch there in Florida?
9: Don't tell anybody.
5: Okay, just between us.
9: The dad... in the house.
5: The dad in the house.
9: Subscribes to Hustler.
4: Oh, really? Okay.
9: Boobs and dogs. Dogs and boobs.
4: So you're waiting.
5: Okay.
4: He's waiting for the subscription to Hustler.
5: Right. Thank you. Thanks for coming in.
9: Here comes the mailman.
5: All right, we're going to move
4: Thanks,
5: on.
4: Thanks, Gator.
5: Besides Gators, they also have... We also have monkeys. We have time for this one.
3: Yeah, we have monkeys, too.
5: Residents in Mount Dora, Florida, are seeing and recording monkeys are running all over their neighborhoods. Here's some of the folks talking about it. By the way, the monkeys come from an island called Silver Springs. And the thing is, they didn't know the monkeys could swim. But now, apparently, the monkeys can swim. And they've invaded Mount Dora, at number 8.
10: Looking at a monkey in a tree in Mount Dora. Hi, little monkey friend. You gonna try to eat my dog?
11: And I was like, who would have their dog like out on like a busy road? And as I got closer, I was like, oh my gosh, that's a monkey.
4: What the hell? I didn't know monkeys could swim.
5: I didn't know. They didn't know either. That's why they thought they'd all stay on the island, but they did not. Jerry?
3: I ain't touching none of that. I'm trying to keep my career. You all right?
5: Jerry Wayne.
3: No. As far as I'm concerned, that's a chupacabra. I don't know nothing about what y'all talking about.
6: I mean, you hear Florida, you hear manatees, you hear alligators. You hear, they've got the iguanas in the trees,
5: That freeze and fall out of the trees.
6: Huh.
5: All right. Jerry Wayne Longmire is with us this morning on the John Clay Wolf Radio Show. And John Clay Wolf actually will be joining us here in just a few minutes, live from Jay Leno's Garage. There's so much going on this morning. My head's spinning. Anyway, Jay Leno's Garage, John Clay Wolf joining the John Clay Wolf Show here in just a couple of minutes. And Jerry, you going to hang out with us?
3: Yeah, for a little bit before I got hit the road. Heck yeah.
5: You got another show tonight in spring.
3: Got two shows tonight in spring. Texas. We only got 20 tickets left for the second one. The first one sold out.
5: Where can people get tickets for your shows?
3: They can just Jerry Wayne Longmire Linktree. It's at the Hop Scholar Ale House in Spring, Texas. And we're raising a little money to help an animal hospital there that helps out little, messes of animals all over Montgomery County.
5: Awesome. More of Jerry Wayne and the John Clay Wolf Show live from Jay Leno's Garage next, right here. Don't go away.
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0: Well, they redid the White House Correspondents' Dinner last night. Did y'all fall asleep during that? It's kind of weird.
1: I watched it.
0: How old is he now? 80?
1: Trump is...
0: 77, 78, 80, 80? Grandpa Jones fell asleep in the middle of it.
2: I've been 82.
0: He's not 82, is he?
3: He's 80s.
0: Yeah. Well, the guy runs hard, man. Got to give him that. Good morning, everybody. Good morning, New York City. Good morning, D.C., Philadelphia, Charlotte, Miami. All you guys. Hell, everywhere. We're all over. It's 8 o'clock. I forget. I'm in Jay Leno's garage this morning, and it is 6 in the morning out here. Jerry Wayne, are you with us?
4: Oh, yeah. I'm right here, bub.
0: I'm driving down the 405 in California, listening to your hillbilly ass laughing, thinking about those New Yorkers in Manhattan on 104. Like, what happened? Did somebody hijack the radio?
1: Well,
0: you know, I'm from Appalachia. And the one thing I love about working in Kentucky is they're laughing at my jokes, not my accent. How have things been?
4: You know, all right, considering I got tricked into coming here.
0: Oh. How do you call it tricked?
4: That's what I told him you did to me. I said, John's a slick talker. John hits me up, and he says, hey, man, you got this spot in your tour July 24th. Y'all come down to Walnut Springs, do a show. We'll hang out. It'll be a good time. I was like, oh, cool. My buddy John misses me, man. That'll be cool. I'll go hang out with my buddy John. Mm-hmm. And then a few weeks ago, I get another message from him. Says, man, you know, y'all stay over and do the radio show in the morning. Sure. And be on the radio show. I was like, oh, that sounds cool, John. And then a few days ago, hey, you know, y'all to sit in for me on the early morning part, because I'm going to be out there at Jay Leno's garage. By then, your hand was already in my panties, and now I'm here.
0: I can tell you that the date for this Leno's garage thing was not set when we set your original date. I promise you that. But they were like, oh, we'll just run a replay on the East Coast for the first 2 hours and let Jerry sleep in. I'm like, I'm going to bet that if I'm Jerry, I'd want to be on the air all over the country like we are right now in 120 stations.
4: Yeah, Bubba. I'm on a 62-city tour right now.
0: Yeah, you got a big tour. This is good for you. And we're in a lot of cities that you are hitting. I heard you talk about Kentucky. We're on in Louisville. I think we're on in Lex. Mm-hmm. I know we're on... I mean, we're on all... Have you looked at the list of stations we're on?
4: It's insane. Well, you sent it to me a couple weeks ago, and it blew my mind when y'all hit that big jump, because it's crazy work now. You're like the biggest radio show in the country, right?
0: Like, literally, they told me that. Because when I was negotiating with them, and I'm like, listen, dude, you don't understand. I want clearance like Casey effing Kasem. I mean... Well, you know, I mean, well, those are top 40 shows. I'm like, well, this is the best show on Saturday morning, so this is what we're going to do. And we got boiled down to New York City, and they didn't want to do New York City. I said, well, we're not going to do it. I mean, I've done it 20 years. I'm good. I want to retire. And what's it take to keep going? I was like, we just got to be everywhere. I just want to do it everywhere. Man. So we did a 3-year deal for everywhere. And we're everywhere. Good morning, everywhere. How the hell are y'all? Let's see. We got some callers. Eric in West Virginia, what do you want?
5: Yeah, I want to get a bid on my 2004 E350 van. It's a Quigley 4x4 with 56,000 miles.
0: You're in West Virginia. Do you live near people that sound like Jerry Wayne?
5: Yes.
0: It's not a new tone. You've heard this tone. How far do you have to drive to hear dialect like his?
5: not far.
0: All right, where in West Virginia are you?
5: Berkeley County. It's the Eastern Panhandle.
0: All right. So you have an 04 with good miles, 4-wheel drive, 10-cylinder. Is it a passenger van or a cargo van?
5: It's a passenger van. It's a 7-passenger. Second row is captain chairs. Third row is a bench seat.
0: Does it have a high top or is it regular top?
5: Regular top.
0: What color?
5: It's two-tone. The silver on the bottom, navy blue on the top.
0: So is it an XLT or a Lariat?
5: Honestly, I don't know. There's no badging on it. It does have leather interior.
0: Okay.
5: And
0: so it's a Club Wagon V10 4-wheel drive. I don't bid these every day is what I'm having to think about it. How many miles a gallon does a V10 van get?
5: how many miles per gallon
0: in that model are very desirable.
5: Correct.
0: And yours is not a diesel, so it's not as desirable. It's cute, but it's not pretty. You're not fat, but you're not skinny. Hey, okay, so it's, I don't know, 40,000 miles. And one last thing, rust is a big deal. So tell me about where it has rust.
5: It doesn't really have any rust at all. I mean, underbody, there's, you know, surface rust, but there's no rust through on the body at all.
0: Okay. So there's nothing wrong with it that we have to do. And is it an extended or the regular size? Do you know? It sounds like an extended if it's 10 passenger.
5: It's a regular size, not extended.
0: Okay. I think I'll give
5: the
0: six.
5: The only thing I know it needs is a tailpipe on the exhaust.
0: Did the rust make it fall off?
5: The tailpipe?
0: Yeah.
5: Yeah, the tailpipe's rotten.
4: Okay.
0: Ah, we finally got it.
4: Yep.
0: It took a minute, but we got it.
2: Yep. There is cancer.
5: No. It's completely clean, you know, just the exhaust did rust.
0: I understand. But it looks, it's a good car for the zone. It is exactly what I expected. I think it's $5,000.

0: Wow.
1: It's a 20-year-old van, V10, four-wheel drive. Well, what's it take to buy it?
0: Oh, I was thinking like 15.
1: No, I'm thinking we need to put a... Are you handy with tools? Are you a mech? Are you a wrench? Yeah. Do me a favor.
0: I'm handy with tools.
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1: Yeah, get some friends over there. Get some beer. Turn on whatever game's playing. 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
0: I got you.
1: All right, man. 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Dorian, our blind strip club provocateur in Pittsburgh that loves Rick's. Good morning.
2: Well, you know what? I hope you got that $1,000 in your pocket that you bet me that the airplane would cost a whole lot more. Well, I told the girls about that. But if I end up with your $1,000, they want a third of it. They're going to be three partners, $25,000 each.
3: Was the
1: if I'm going to bet, I'm not betting with a bunch of strippers, dude. They get dirty and stuff starts getting chopped up and getting weird quick.
3: What was the bet? What
2: performers. They're not just strippers. The performers are going to be investors in an airplane.
1: We were in Vegas, and my wife, there was a nice-looking lady, looked pretty clean-cut, and she came up to me, and she was hitting on me. And, you know, I'm 50 years old, and I was flattered. And she's like, you know, where are you from? What are you doing? And, hey, you want to go have a drink? And I had to walk over and tell my wife, I'm like, see that gal? She wants me. I'm wanted.
4: Wow.
1: And she's like, honey.
4: Honey.
1: She's a prostitute.
5: She didn't ask you for your Venmo?
1: No, we hadn't gotten that far. You know, catch and release, Jerry. You know, little catch and release. It's fun to get one on, see the fishing pole bend over. You feel good like you're still a fisherman. And I ran over to show her a picture of my fish, right? I mean, look. Hell, I actually stuck my pole between two slot machines and just left it hooked. Ran over to my wife at the roulette table. Like, look, I got one on over there. Now, she's problem, like, dude.
5: Problem with catch and release, you still got to stick your finger in their mouth.
1: Oh. 800-800-7234-800-800-RADIO. Dorian, what was the bet? I don't even remember. Dorian, you there? Dorian, I know you're blind. Are you deaf? Yeah. Nope. Speech impediment, Terrence. Good morning. You're on the air.
6: Good morning. Okay, I got some news stories. Oh, brother. I'm right in my room, too. Walk up. Hold up.
1: Oh, good. I'm glad you're prepared.
6: Walk up with cutouts of celebrities for a birthday party, like Justin Timberlake, Dean Martin, you know, the people that passed away. They'd be at the party.
1: Hey, speech impediment, Terrence. Will you tell all the people in the background to shut up? It's loud.
6: Okay, yeah,
7: you picture do. My fish, right?
6: Okay, and I also got LeBron James or LeBron. He chose from the 76ers.
1: Yeah, he did. On
6: basketball, and also Spain, and they win again. And also,
1: Terrence, hold up. Let me do some translating. Hold on. I forgot the first story. LeBron James went to Philadelphia 76ers. Spain did win the World Cup a week ago. Mm-hmm. And now, what's your last story?
6: Tennessee Aquarium has a newborn penguin. And there's also a Jimmy Queen or something. Like a raccoon is all deformed and looks like a round ball or something, like an armadillo. Anyway, moving to save money and 30-year-olds is doing that again. That's been that way all along. Anyway,
1: okay. Real quick, thank you for the news minute. Thank you for the news minute, speech impediment.
6: What?
1: Get in the phone. I can't hear you.
6: Wait. weighs escalation in Iran. He said the rising tensions in the Red Sea and is also caused of a stomach parasite in the U.S.
1: Speech impediment, Terrence, everybody. Thank you, sir.
3: Was that a raccoon?
1: I do want to hear more about the raccoon born that looks like an armadillo. This is intriguing to me.
4: It's a real story.
1: And we will get to that in a minute. I'm taking, I assume
3: lightning
1: it's
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1: 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Dave in Ohio? Nope. He's there. Pre-K, tell Dave in Ohio when we get back. We'll talk to him first. My name is John Clay Wolf. I buy cars on the radio coast to coast with you guys right now this Saturday. Yes, we're live. Everybody else is on replay, man. That's why we're the best show on Saturday morning, because we're the only seven bitches awake. We'll be right back.
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1: Dave in Ohio, are you there? You there?
2: Hello.
1: Hey, Dave, what's up?
2: Yes, sir. Just enjoying this beautiful morning.
1: Okay. Call me back when you have a weather update, I guess. All right. We've got a roll. Copeland in Tennessee, 81 pickup, $75,000, got passed down. He's not sure what to do with it. He put an LS in it. Mm. He wants advice. Mm-hmm. Jerry, are you there? Is Jerry Wayne still on?
3: Hey. No, he's gone.
1: Oh, let me know. Okay. 81 pickup, you got passed down. So you weren't sure what to do, but you decided to put an LS in it. Is it a long bed or a short?
3: It's a short bed. So I haven't put the LS in it yet. I've got it bought.
1: Okay.
3: It's got the 305 in it.
1: Yep. Do you want to sell it?
3: No, sir. I don't want to sell it. No, sir.
1: Well, this is the lightning round. This is when we buy cars. So we need to keep moving. Where is that? Here we go. Ricky in Florida. 98 Lincoln. This is an easy one. 98 Lincoln Mark 8 with 184,000 miles. Is it an LSC?
4: Yes, sir, it is.
1: Okay. How much money do you have in your pocket?
4: probably about under 30 bucks.
1: Mm. Okay. Put 70 on top of that, and you'll have 100, and I get the car.
4: That's not cool.
1: Mike, a miled out, 200,000 mile, 20-year-old, 25-year-old Lincoln is just 30-year-old Lincoln is not cool.
5: Yeah.
1: They don't bring anything. There's reason that there's car crushers, and they actually take the cars and they crush them, and they turn them into metal again. It needs to be reborn. 97 Porsche Boxster, 87,000 miles, wants 11 grand, new clutch. What is the, Mike, what's the paint look like?
6: The paint looks good. It's a little faded up in the front bumper and the back air dam that comes up. I can send you pictures.
1: I don't need pictures. You just told me exactly what I'm looking at. That's the first thing I asked. What's the paint? It's great, except it's a little faded. So I've either got to sell it a little faded or I've got to repaint it. And that's fine. What do the seats look like? Do they have a little crack in them somewhere?
6: And the driver, it's got a little tiny crack in it. It is a 97.
1: Sure.
6: I was going to buy some seat covers on the internet. I had double hip replacement, so it's hard for me to get in and out. It was a toy.
1: I'll give five grand.
6: I bought it. No, I can't do that.
1: I put a new IMF. If it had 30,000 miles on it, it was in good shape, I'd give 10. But it's an 80,000 mile, you know, it's a, on a scale of 1 to 10, that car's a 5, and it's 5. And if it's a 10, it's a 10. It's just the way the market works on them. I know it sounds crazy, but that's what they sell.
6: I have invested in it close to 14. I put a new top on it. With the glass in the back,
1: yeah.
6: I put a new IMS bearing in it because the Porsches, the 911s came with that faulty that ringlet inside the motor.
1: I spent $200 on dinner last night. I took my entire family out. And I've got invested in it, $200. But this afternoon when I go to the bathroom and I look down, I don't get my $200 back. My name's John Clay Wolf. 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We'll be right back.
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1: My girlfriend now is pretty cool. One of the good ones, I think. She got really mad like a month ago because she had emailed me a naked picture of herself, which is a nice thing to do. But then I messed up and I accidentally forwarded that email to both of my parents. Now, my girlfriend is furious, like mortified, but I don't even care. Because now I've got to call up my mother and say, "Mom, I am so sorry. That picture was just for Dad." Oh, yeah.

0: Morning, everybody. Wake up. It's Saturday. We're live. You are alive. It's good to be alive.
1: Where are you, John?
0: I am in Jay Leno's garage, and it is, what time is it here on the West Coast? 6:35, early in the morning. Jay is not here yet. We got here at like 5:30, and he's going to join us in a bit.
1: What's the reason for being there? Something special?
0: We're just doing a show from Jay Leno's garage.
2: Just hanging. That's pretty special.
1: Well, I didn't know if there was another event that was going along with it.
0: Nope.
1: All right. You're just hanging out with the cool kids.
0: Yep.
1: Any other experiences going on in Los Angeles? Did you have dinner last night? Rubbing.
0: Yeah, I just told you about it. This afternoon, I'm going to look down and tell you about what I had invested.
1: Okay.
3: $200 for all your family is actually not bad.
1: Not bad at all.
0: I mean, it's kind of stupid, you know. I lied. It was more than that. I should want to tell that guy. Yeah. I was embarrassed of how much it was. And it wasn't even that fancy of a place.
3: Did you just start buying all the appetizers and stuff like that? Did you get upselled?
0: I did get upsold. This guy came through, you know, he's like, hey, if everybody just wants to get small plates, you can get like 15 small plates for you six guys. Or, you know, you can get like six entrees and say get five small plates. And I was just like, these upsellers, man, I'm tired of them. And then I asked him, and he was such an aggressive upseller that I said, hey, can you swap out the asparagus for the broccoli?
2: Yes. I love it. I love it.
0: Because I'm not a big asparagus guy. Uh-huh. I don't hate it, but I just don't really like it. And I'm like, this guy, he's like, well, I'll have to ask the chef. And I thought,
4: wow.
0: Why don't you ask the chef to pick up the broccoli that's on the menu and put it where the asparagus would be? I can ask him from here. But I was like, this son of a bitch, when we get done, I bet you anything, he's going to put an upsell for broccoli on my hanger steak.
2: Mm-hmm.
0: And sure enough, when I was going through the checks, the first thing I looked for, $17.
1: Oh, my God.
4: Wow.
0: And
1: what
0: I said,
1: the hell?
0: What is this? And he said, well, that's your broccoli. I'm like, but on my entree, the cheapest steak that you have, the hanger steak, $38 plus California taxes, it came with asparagus. But you wanted broccoli. I'm like, yeah. But where's my asparagus credit that you got to keep?
1: Right.
0: And he said, it doesn't work like that. And I'm like, well, I just want to understand. You sold me asparagus. I asked for a swap. Is broccoli more expensive than asparagus? Well, no, but I asked the chef. I said, well, I'm going to ask you, do you want a tip?
4: Oh,
1: did you really say that?
4: There you go.
0: I did.
1: Wow.
0: And he said, of course, I said, I don't like this. I just feel like it's underhanded and dishonest. And he adjusted the bill, and was very apologetic. Are you guys? I mean, do you have any upsell stories? Everybody's supersizing.
3: Yeah.
0: Do you want a warranty with it? You want an extended warranty with it? Do you want a plan, a product plan?
1: I hate when they ask for a tip. You go to a restaurant. First of all, a restaurant that you're not even going to have a waiter. I mean, if you have a restaurant. We went to a Jimmy John's the other day. Okay, I ordered
0: a sandwich shop.
1: A sandwich shop, and they want a tip. I mean, it's like, what have you done to deserve
0: COVID?
1: COVID.
3: I appreciate the upseller because I

0: Why?
1: Well, I used to sell electronics, and that was part of the the whole thing is you upsell. You know, you're getting a TV, but, you know, you would go great with that television.
2: What's that?
1: Well, this sound system right here. Get a sound bar. Oh, yeah. Nice. I mean, I appreciate that. You got to get warranties on both, too. So, I mean, of course.
2: Absolutely.
1: Oh, of course.
2: Listen to this. You can feel that bass, can't you, sir?
1: Oh, yeah. No,
2: Let me tell you the one that can get you even when you're like 13 years old, okay?
0: What's that?
2: Columbia House.
1: Oh, yeah.
2: Records.
0: Oh, dude.
2: You tape a penny to a deal.
0: Right.
2: And they send you back in the day, it was 9 cassettes.
0: Damn.
2: You choose them out, and you got Police and Billy Joel and Metallica.
0: What a deal.
2: Now, right? But you only have to buy 5 more over the course of 3 years.
0: Oh, yeah, it's plenty of time.
2: All right. You go to Hastings, you go to Disc Records, you go to Walmart. That cassette is generally $6.99 back in the day. Yep. And the day was a Saturday, by the way. Okay. But if you buy it on Columbia's House Records, it's $16.99.
3: Oh, I didn't know that. That's the hustle. So you start it with a penny, you sign a contract,
0: correct.
3: And they send you 5, correct?
2: They send you 9.
3: 9.
2: Which is a lot. But they got gazillions of them, right? That's how they draw you in, John. But you got to buy 5 over the years, so 17 times 5 is what?
3: I don't know.
2: It's $85.
0: $85.
2: Okay. Yeah. Over the course of 3 years.
3: Don't give me math pop quizzes,
2: right?
3: Dude.
2: And they send you a little deal that says, here's your suggested next selection. And if you don't send the card back and say, no, I don't want that.
0: Guess what?
2: They send it to you anyway.
0: You get it.
2: And you can get that 5 in 3 months if you don't pay attention.
0: If you don't.
2: And then your mom's mad and your dad's mad. You got all these cassettes and they're sending Madonna, Janet Jackson.
0: Stuff you don't want.
2: Scam, dude. Upsellers. Well, upsellers.
1: John, you've been in commission. You got to appreciate that, right? The upsell, I mean, that's what they're getting is commission off of that. No, but I don't like it.
3: When I got in the car business, when I was 18, my dad went broke when I was in high school, and I had to go get a job, which is fine. I mean, I'd worked all, anyway. I started selling cars.
1: You got to appreciate that, right? The upsell, I mean, that's what they're getting is commission off of that. No, but I don't like it.
3: When I got in the car business, when I was 18, my dad went broke when I was in high school, and I had to go get a job, which is fine. I mean, I'd worked all, anyway. I started selling cars between high school and college because I had to. And I was in there and listening to them teach us how to lie to people. I mean, dude, we would have organized classes with professors with graphs on the board of how to lie properly. They didn't call it that, but that's what it was.
1: Yeah.
3: If they say this, you say that. If they say this, you say that. And I'm thinking, it's a lying study. It's a study on how to lie. And this is how car people get their reputation. And I'm like, what if we just said this and did it right? I mean, wouldn't that work? Well, the problem is everybody else is lying. That's the competitors at all the other dealerships.
0: Sure.
3: So it's just a big old liar's poker game. And it just really turned me off. I mean, I worked there for a few months, and then I went on to college, and when I got back into it, I was like, I want to get back into this, but I want to do it the right way. And that's why I'm just so raw on the radio and with the biz. We'll give 20 grand. We'll give 5 grand. We'll give 35 grand. I mean, sometimes y'all hear me, I hit it about 50 grand and I start moving up and I might give 53 grand. Yeah. I mean, I didn't want to catch them if they were asleep. I mean, there's nothing wrong with making money.
0: Business.
3: But just lying. And then like these other car buyers, so we're in the car buying side, obviously, they lie about the price they'll pay. They get you there, and then they chop you.
1: Yep.
3: They gave you 50 grand, or they gave you the fee, and then you show up, and they start telling you why they're not going to give what they said they would give. Now, you might have lied, too, as a customer, because customers are terrible liars.
1: Oh, God, they are.
0: Yes, they are.
3: the call earlier from West Virginia with the van, the last thing he told us, and I was asking, Rust, he said, oh, yeah, it needs a new exhaust system. And I'm like, in my mind, because it's all eaten out with rust. And he's like, yeah.
0: That's right.
3: But it has no rust on it. And I understand that the exhaust pipes rust faster, but there's other things on that car that have rust if the exhaust is rotted out. Gary, a 72 Chevelle Malibu SS, does it have rust?
4: Zero. And that's the tailpipe is on it.
3: All right. And you're in Detroit.
4: Yep, Motor City.
3: When is the Woodward?

0: Dream Cruise. Is that August?
1: In 2 weeks.
0: That's the best cruise in the country, and I've never been up for it, and I really want to go. And one of the things I was excited about being on the air in Detroit is, you know, there's several generations of auto workers up there, and a lot of those guys grabbed a car that they built back in the 60s and 70s and 80s, and they're parked, and they pass them down to their offspring. So there's probably more American-built, low-mileage, good cars in garages in regional Detroit than anywhere in the world.
1: It's so crazy here. There's cars in everyone's garage. It's wild.
0: Yep. And they come out during this Woodward Dream Cruise here in 2 weeks. And if you're a car aficionado, you should try to make it up there. So you've got a 72 Chevelle Tribute 350, 75,000 miles, repainted orange. On a scale of 1 to 10, yep. How nice is it?
1: 8.
0: Okay. And interior, did you do the aftermarket TMI seats, or did you just recover the stocks, or what'd you do?
1: No, fronts are stock. There's a little mini cage in the back, so no back, but wanted to get the rear seats put in it. Take the cage out, and then it'd probably be good.
0: So it sounds like it could be a little draggy. Did you draggy it? Did you? It doesn't have like a B&M shifter in it, does it?
1: No.
0: Okay.
1: It might have had a pass like that. I have no idea.
0: Now, so you put like a police cage, like a screen, you put like a dog screen behind the back seats?
1: Yeah, it's like just covered up. A little vinyl covering on it. It was like that.
0: Does 25 grand buy it?
1: I don't know the history.
0: Does 20 to 25 grand buy it?
1: Probably not. You can't. It's hard here, especially Motor City, to get anything clean up here. Everything up here is rusted out. You know, this is from Colorado. So.
0: Yeah. I think 25 grand is the money on those. I buy a lot of them. 72 is not a 70. You know, 70 is better.
1: Yeah.
0: It's a tribute car. It's a 350.
1: Yeah, I know.
0: It's a 25 grand rig, unless I'm missing something. Actually, it might be more like, you were talking about being honest. I need to give 23 for it so I can finish it. Because it doesn't have any seats.
1: Yeah, I know. Yeah.
0: All right.
1: I found a set of seats for $500-$600. I think I'm going to grab them and throw them in there.
0: Right. So then you grab the seats, and I'm 23 grand plus whatever you grab or steal. I'm fine with that, and put it with the car so that when I get it finished, I'm in it for 25 grand. All right. 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
5: Low normal temperatures for today with highs topping out only in the lower 80s, but we could see a few showers out there, but certainly not a washout. Then for tomorrow, a hotter day with highs back into the 90s with an isolated shower or storm. I'm WLKY meteorologist Suzanne Horgan.
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0: Lance in St. Louis, you on the air?
1: Yeah, I'm here.
0: You've got a 13 Regal. That's a four-door GS, right?
1: Yes.
0: 14,000 miles. Did you inherit it?
1: No, a buddy of mine that I worked with, he passed away and I bought it.
0: Well, it says you've got 14 grand in it. How long ago did you buy it?
1: No, I paid 18 for it.
0: Before he died, or after?
1: His family.
0: So, like, he died, and then you run over and give him more money than he would ever ask you. And you ever seen Weekend at Bernie's?
1: Yeah, that was me.
0: Okay. When they're negotiating with a passed away, it's not funny your friend passed, by the way. I'm sorry about that, but it's my job to keep everybody entertained. And I'm just imagining you sitting next to your friend at the wake who's passed away, and you're like, hey, you know, I always wanted your 13 Regal GS, and I know it's worth $5,000, but would you take 20 for it? He's like, he doesn't answer you because he's passed away. And you just leave a check on him for $20,000 and walk off. What? Why did you pay that much for it?
1: It was just sentimental at the time.
0: Okay. I understand.
1: But,
0: I'm not trying to get you upset. Am I getting you verklempt?
1: No.
0: Okay. All right. If you're not smiling, I'm not doing my job.
1: No, I'm smiling. I've been laughing the whole time.
0: Okay, good. So you know the car is worth $5,000. I know the car is worth $5,000, maybe $7,000. So what do you want to do?
1: Yeah, it'll just sit in the garage. It's just like those old Grand Nationals.
0: No, it's not. It's not a Grand National.
1: It's a baby. Well, it's a baby.
0: But, I mean, what motor is in that car?
1: It's got like a 2.0
0: turbo. 2.0
1: turbo.
0: Mm. So do you have the feeling in your mind? Let me look up what this car looks like. I'm visualizing it. It's a 13 Regal GS Grand Sport. Okay, and it's a four-door, right? Yeah. It's exactly what I thought it looked like. Dude, that car ain't. Don't take this wrong.
1: No, I know.
0: That car's never gonna be like those Grand Nationals. 20 years from now, it's not. I mean, it's just like if it was a CTSV, like a coupe, Cadillac hot rod with the Corvette engine. Yeah, but this car is just a. I mean,
1: that's what I thought.
0: The only people who are going to buy this car are the people that their grandmother's passed away and she had one. And they miss her. And it's just that simple.
1: Yeah, I understand.
0: All right. Here's what I would do. I would get in it on a Sunday and I would go. Did you ever see Better Call Saul where he goes around and hustles old folks' homes?
1: Oh, yeah.
0: I'd go hit a few of those on Sunday morning. Get up, bring coffee, and just talk about your car And I bet you'll find one of those geezers to hit you for $15,000. You might get out of it.
1: Although it cruises nice in car shows, you get a lot of younger kids that are into the Hondas or whatever, the import racing. They know what it is. But you know,
0: has anybody made an offer when they said that's really clean?
1: I'm sorry?
0: The next car show you get and the kids come up and say, what will you give me? When they're bragging on it, say, what will you give me?
1: Okay.
0: And they're going to say, hey, man, hang on. My mom's calling. I'll be right back. That's what I'm going to do, too. My mom's calling. She passed away 20 years ago, but I had to go. 800-800-7234, 800-800-RADIO. LeBron Jackson has left the L.A. Lakers. James. He is going to Philly. What'd you say?
2: LeBron James.
3: You called him LeBron Jackson, which is fine.
2: You said Jackson.
0: What's the difference?
3: Well, a big difference.
2: LeBron Jackson is working at the Subway sandwich shop down the street.
4: Courtesy of the John Clay Willis show.
0: Anyway, y'all are all going to hell.
2: Many longtime fans were hoping that James would actually finish his NBA career where he started, the Cavaliers. Folks were thinking that Philadelphia Phillies first baseman Brian Harper weighed in on this pitch just a couple of weeks ago.
0: They got a quote from him, and he said, I just want to be around more black people. That's why I chose Philadelphia.
2: Number nine. Let's ignore that. Nine?
5: I don't know. I think he's going to the Cavs. I think he's going back home to end his career there. But you never know. I think, obviously, they got a couple guys over there that are pretty fun to play with. Got Jaylen Brown. So, I don't know. You want to come to a crazy city and have some fun. I mean, this is it.
3: And he did.
2: He did.
6: He did.
3: And it wasn't for the money at all. Because Miami, the Heat offered double what he's getting paid. He's getting paid a base salary, basically $4 million. That's nothing. It's the lowest that he's ever had in his career.
2: Right.
3: But he's
0: what would they have paid him to stay at the Lakers?
3: The Lakers, they were really didn't have any interest at all. There wasn't anything even talked about with him. They were done with him. But the Heat wanted him because they've got some, you know, good players over there. They're going to compete for a title. But Philly's got – the 76ers, they really do have some talent. I mean, you got Joel Embiid, Tyrese Maxey, Jaylen Brown. I mean, it's they're going to be contenders for sure. I mean, it's
2: – he's going for the party.
0: He's going for another championship. That's what I want to ask, is there a possibility
4: that there's a title in the very near, I mean, this coming season's future for the 76ers because of LeBron being there?
3: I don't know about this year. It usually takes a year to get him to gel. But yeah, and before he's retired, yeah, I can see a title coming to him.
0: Bobo?
4: Yes.
0: Is a pig's ass pork?
4: Yes.
0: There's your answer.
4: You remember back in the day, and it's been a while, but he and Kobe together with the Lakers, I mean, that was a two-man tandem badass get-together, right?
3: Well, not you're talking about Shaq and because LeBron never played with him.
4: Oh, is that right?
3: Yeah.
4: Okay. Okay. LeBron and Maxey on the court together.
3: Yes.
4: I mean, that's your two-man badass tandem that's kind of rare in the game.
3: For sure.
4: You don't see it a lot.
2: Nope.
4: I'd like to see it. My son was a huge basketball kid, and he turned me on to NBA, and I've watched it more since I was 40 years old than I ever had.
0: Bobo, did you see that game when LeBron and Larry Bird were going at it?
4: I don't believe I did.
3: He's joking. He's messing with you.
0: I'm just messing.
4: That was Michael Jackson, wasn't it?
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7: Ice Cube's Big Three season is heating up. 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Coach Steven Jackson and the DMV Trilogy face off against two-time MVP Michael Beasley and the defending champion Miami 305 in a must-win game for both teams. 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
1: In the annals of music history, there's no story more hopefully joyous or heart-wrenchingly redemptive than that of the short-lived career of Pokey Stein. His story began with the discovery of his father, the great Rollo Sonny Boy Stein, in the early 1960s. A whistling African macaw and contemporary of no less than jazz legend Miles Davis.
2: I worked with a lot of birds. Charlie Parker, Coltrane, Big Bird. But that Sonny Boy Stein was like nobody done heard before. He was a drunk, always owed you money, but he could whistle like a mother.
1: But by 1968, Rollo's most noted work would be Fishin' Hole, best known as the theme song to television's The Andy Griffith Show. But his gambling addiction, growing poor health due to alcoholism, and highly publicized divorce from advertising executive Peggy Olson would bring the end of Rollo Stein's musical career, only to have his legacy realized in the work of his youngest son, Pokey Stein, who also had problems with gambling and substance abuse. Pokey also possessed a deeply refined and haunting whistle, much like his father's from decades ago. Pokey Stein's only entry into professional music would be his appearance on a breakaway hit by the Los Angeles group Guns N' Roses, an uncredited, impromptu performance that paid a sum of $17 and 4 grams of pure cocaine. Pokey Stein now cleans cages and provides substance counseling to inmates in the Dallas Zoo. And live from Dallas, Texas, it's Saturday morning. It's the John Clay Wolf Show, starring John Clay Wolf with J.D. Ryan, Michael Turley, and Bobby Brown. Keith Richards with the world's biggest son of a bitch, and Satan, the Prince of Darkness. And now your host, John Clay Wolf.
3: 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And Bobbo, in case you forgot, Gigi got let off at the bus stop 2 years ago.
4: Oh, I did forget. That's correct. Yeah, you're right.
3: So you might make a note to edit that name out because she's no longer with the firm.
4: Thank you, John. I should really keep that in mind going forward.
5: That's a great bit, though. That callback bit was one of the funnier ones we've done in a long time.
4: Best idea you ever had, man. Yeah, did you know Turley invented that idea?
6: No.
4: Yeah.
6: Whistle?
4: He said, yeah, no. You know, you do stories about characters. What about a behind the music thing about like a parrot, and he's the one that whistles on Patience by Guns N' Roses.
6: Perfect.
4: And with that, we came up with the Sonny Boy Stein story.
5: I don't think I smoked anything when I thought about that either. Where are you at, John? You're not here.
3: I'm at Jay Leno's garage in Burbank, Hollywood, California, and it is 7 a.m. out here. My alarm went off at 4 to join you guys. It would have gone off. The reason we had Jerry Wayne Longmire on the first 2 hours is because I couldn't get in here. I think I would have had to get in here at 3 in the morning.
4: Right.
3: Yes. To start in New York at 7. And we didn't want to run a replay because we tell everybody we're live, and we are. 800-800-7234 is the call-in number. JCWShow.com is where you can see the video and the audio right here. What happened with the Air Force One? I mean, Air Force One. There was a problem with it, and Trump had to fly the old plane?
4: It's a big, beautiful plane. They took it to Europe, actually. He flew it to Turkey, I understand, but they decided kind of last minute that it wasn't some of the safety protocols. And there are heavy safety protocols for the president's personal plane, right? Mm-hmm. They decided it wasn't quite souped up enough in that regard to fly from Turkey, which borders Pakistan, back to the U.S. So he took an older model because they've got, you know, is it 3 Air Force Ones?
6: Yes, correct.
4: Three now?
3: I can imagine. I can imagine like some 1975 Learjet pilots like, I told you older airplanes are better.
4: The old Braniff guys. Yeah,
6: right.
3: What year is the old Air Force One? Does anybody know?
6: That's a good question. Hang on a second.
3: Probably 85 or something.
5: I cannot believe that J.D. Ryan, we're talking plane talk.
7: It's time for plane talk with your captain, J.D. Ryan.
3: Tony Romo's behind the wheel.
6: Oh, God.
3: We'll get to that later.
6: Yeah, let's see here.
5: I mean, I would think that J.D. Ryan would have this at the tip of his tongue.
6: Well, of course I know. I wanted to pretend like I was a normal person like the rest of you, but it's the 1997.
4: Is that right?
6: Yes. That really? It's not that old.
3: That's pretty new in plain talk. And if you look at the total hours on it, I bet it's really low.
6: Oh, God, yes. They fly somewhere and they land. They don't. It's not.
3: They didn't
6: like
3: need a new one. Why? Didn't we take a Duke payment from Saudi or something, and they sent him a new one?
6: Yes.
3: Or is that his just personal plane?
6: No, it's not his personal plane. It'll go with the next president, Marco Rubio.
8: There's a lot of.
4: There's a lot of talk that he's taking it with him when he
6: there's
4: goes.
6: There's no taking it with him.
4: For
6: his
4: presidential laboratory. No, I mean, there's a lot of talk about it. Yes, it is true. I wouldn't just make it up.
6: Yes, you just
4: I'm
6: made
4: not
6: it
4: saying
6: up.
4: They are, but it has been mentioned.
3: So yes. Saudi built a new Air Force One for us and gave it to Trump. Is that correct?
6: They had
4: Qatar.
6: It. Qatar. They had it and they gave it to
3: What's
6: him
3: the
6: as
3: difference?
6: A gift.
4: About 40 miles.
5: Okay. A gift. Did it have like gold in there and
6: yes,
5: stuff?
6: Yes, it has a lot of gold in it.
4: It's nice.
6: It's beautiful. It's beautiful.
4: It's nice.
3: He's a gaudy son of a bitch. Have you ever seen like the inside of his apartment in Manhattan?
6: Hell yes.
5: Yes.
6: Have you seen the White House? Have you seen the Oval Office?
5: It's a lot of gold.
6: It's dripping in gold. It makes the Catholic Center look sad.
4: Yeah, it makes Saddam's palace look like ghetto palace.
6: Right.
5: It's dripping in gold. You can decorate however you want, right?
6: That's it.
4: Absolutely. Your taste is your taste. If you want a UFC fight on the White House lawn, do it.
6: Sure.
4: Put the lights up, you know, charge admission, sell corny dogs, and do it.
6: Right.
4: By God.
3: Did he really pimp out the Oval Office?
5: Yeah.
6: Oh, yes.
3: I didn't know that.
6: Oh, yes.
3: Look at with what? Do you know what I mean? Like gold?
6: It's gold.
3: Like
6: gold. Yeah, it's gold, and it's gaudy.
5: A lot of red velvet look to
6: it. Yeah, red velvet and gold.
4: Yeah, for
3: it's
4: 40
3: like
4: years.
3: Like the New Orleans whorehouse?
6: Yeah.
4: For 40 years before that, John, it looked just like the Ingalls house on Little House on the Prairie. It was all plain wood frames on the pictures, you know?
6: Right.
4: Nobody's fancy ever. Now, dog. Fancy.
6: Nobody's ever decked it out before.
3: So, like, if a Middle East prince built a New Orleans whorehouse on Bourbon Street, that's kind of what the vibe is?
6: Exactly. Nailed it.
3: Okay.
4: Yes.
5: That's a good
3: I got
5: one.
3: It.
5: Yeah, that's a good
3: 800-800-7234. 800-800.
6: Did you guys hear about Tony Romo?
3: Oh, yeah.
6: Yep, he's in trouble. He got stopped. It's actually not that big of a deal. Operating while intoxicated, OWI. It's the Milwaukee version of DWI. He was stopped while he was southbound on the I-43 bridge. No big deal. They took him out. They said he didn't really do very well on the sobriety test on the
4: you
6: side
4: don't
6: of the
4: say.
6: Road. Yeah, you don't say. Got number one.
9: Uh-oh, Tony Romo's been intercepted again, this time by Milwaukee County Sheriff's deputies. Romo was picked up a little after 11 p.m. Thursday night for operating while intoxicated. It's a first offense, which in Wisconsin is just a traffic ticket. He was in West Bend this week for the Wisconsin Amateur Golf Tournament, where he finished 73rd. Now it looks like he's taking home a little different prize.
5: God, do you see his mugshot?
6: Yeah, it looks like he's just got a smirk on his face. It's
3: hey, I'm confused.
6: What?
3: Walking while intoxicated or I don't understand.
6: Operating while intoxicated.
3: Operating what? On a
6: vehicle.
3: On a patient?
6: A vehicle.
3: And that's not a DWI?
6: No. Well, it's their version of DWI, but if it's a first offense, it's more like a traffic ticket.
3: Hang on now. You get pulled over smashed in Milwaukee and you don't go down?
6: That's what they say.
5: We need it. Well, we're on in Wisconsin.
6: Someone will know.
5: They need to tell us, is that true? Like, I mean, because, you know, there's going to be a lot of people from Texas moving that way then.
3: We've got a guy from Fargo, Wisconsin, in the studio, I think.
6: Yep, we do. He's here.
5: We'll put the bottles down there.
3: The hockey head. He's a puck head.
10: You're talking about Romo?
5: Yeah.
6: Right.
10: Yeah, he's an okay footballer, you know. I mean, he's no Brett Favre. By any count. I think what happened with Romo, probably, he's doing that golf tournament.
6: Golf tournament, you know? Yes.
10: He came in number 73.
6: Yes, he did.
10: Which is really crappy.
5: Yes, yes it is.
10: So he's driving back, you know, and he may have hit the, you know, hit the sideline, roadside, little bumper across the line.
6: Yeah.
10: A little bit, you know.
6: Got stopped.
10: Maybe a little bit they stopped him, and he gets out of the car.
6: Yeah.
10: And you know Romo.
6: Well, sure.
10: That's not only is he a little bit accident prone, sorry, but you know.
6: Yeah, we do.
10: Okay.
6: We know.
10: Those field sobriety tests your heart.
6: Are they?
10: Especially if you had a couple of moose heads, which I know Romo prefers because I saw him with a moose head hat.
6: I didn't know.
10: One time.
6: Oh.
10: Yeah, out in Eau Claire. Saw him at a golf tourney there.
6: Uh-huh. Gotcha.
10: He got number 56 there, which I think is probably his highest ranking ever,
5: yeah.
10: Which is nice. Pretty nice.
6: Uh-huh.
10: So he gets out of the car, he tries to do the field sobriety test, and he fell down four times. But they tested him for alcohol, and he had .0004.
6: This is nothing.
10: But they still got to get a little bit of revenue for West Bend.
6: Gotcha.
5: Yeah.
10: So they say, well, they give him the OWI.
6: Uh-huh. Yeah.
10: Book him in, get a great picture. It's a nice photo.
6: It is. It's a very nice photo.
10: Sure, his mom likes it.
6: Right.
10: You know, his dad likes it.
6: Mm-hmm.
10: And they let him go. There you go. Clean case. Also, Jerry Jones has never put anybody on the Ring of Honor that wasn't either a cokehead, a wife beater, or a lover of whores.
6: I did not know that.
10: And Romo may be trying to brace himself, you know, to get a little more quality.
6: Ring of Honor.
10: He's still the leading touchdown thrower for the Cowboys.
6: Yeah.
10: But to get in that Ring of Fame, you know.
6: Ring of Honor.
10: Over at the old AT&T Stadium there.
6: Right.
10: Outside of Dallas, actually. I think they're actually in El Paso or somewhere outside.
6: Arlington.
10: Arlington.
6: Yes.
10: Oh, that's high profile.
6: Right.
10: Right there, right next to the Texas Rangers.
5: Thanks for joining us.
6: Thanks a lot.
10: Spit when I talk. Good luck there, Tony.
3: I'm looking while you were talking, and I'm still confused. So you get pulled over for drunk driving.
6: Mm-hmm.
3: And they're like, yeah, you're a little drunk. Here's a ticket. Be safe.
6: Well, they book you, they take you to jail, and
3: okay, they do arrest you.
6: Yeah, they do arrest you. That's why they got the arrest photo that we have.
5: But it doesn't go as a DWI.
6: It doesn't show up as a DWI. It's not as serious as it is in Texas. So,
4: operating while intoxicated.
6: Operating while
4: intoxicated. If he'd been falling all over the place and, like, socked the cop or something, he'd still be in there.
6: Oh, God, yes.
4: So I don't think he was that drunk.
5: They just needed to sober him up. That's what, basically, right?
4: Yeah.
5: That's what they do out there in Wisconsin.
4: Yeah.
6: Oh, yeah.
3: Which goes along with the Andy Griffith intro we did.
5: It does.
6: Perfect.
3: Otis, the drunk. They just put him in the drunk tank.
6: Yep.
3: Then why is everybody moving to Texas? Sounds like a better deal up there. Things to think about. My name is John Clay Wolf. 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
6: What?
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3: That's why he can't talk back. 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
17: 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Coach Steven Jackson and the DMV Trilogy face off against two-time MVP Michael Beasley and the defending champion Miami 305 in a must-win game for both teams. Then the battle for Texas as Greg Monroe, Coach Nancy Lieberman, and the Dallas Power take on Jonathan Simmons and the Houston Righands. 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
1: Morning, everybody. How the hell are you? Doug in Virginia, an 85 Camaro Berlinetta with 120 is just not worth anything, really.
2: No.
1: I mean, it's worth something, but I mean, what do you want for it?
2: We're just looking to get rid of it. It was my father-in-law's. He bought it new and has had it since 85, and it's just been in a garage for 20 years.
1: Take some pictures and send it to me, but it just sounds like a couple of grand. An 85 is not a very popular body style in that car. Now, what engine is in it? Is it a 5.0 or is it I think that's right.
2: I think it has the 305 in it, maybe.
1: Yeah, that's right. 120,000 miles automatic Berlinetta. They just don't do great. But I will look. If you'll send some pictures to GiveMeTheVin.com, I'll darn sure look.
2: Okay.
1: Thank you, sir. Luke in Pittsburgh, a 20 Ford Ranger STX. 46,000 miles, four-wheel drive, extended cab. So that's an XL platform with a trim upgrade, STX, right? God. Fred, if you're going to be on hold, be ready to go. Are you there? Pre-K, tell him we'll give him 15 grand for his truck. He wants 18 for it. Says the interior's worn. He's on line six. No, he's on line three. Jeff, I don't know what a 70 Opel GT is worth. Do you want to sell it?
3: I would like to.
1: Okay, because it says you're just curious. So Pre-K, also, if you're listening, ask him if they want to sell him. Because if he's just curious, he's not just curious. He wants to sell it. What do you want for it?
3: Well, I paid 18 for it about 7-8 years ago. Trying to see what the market might bring today.
1: What condition is it in?
3: It's in really good condition. New interior, bodies straight, no rust.
1: Okay. I think off the top of my head, you're going to lose $10,000.
4: Ouch.
3: Wow.
1: Yep.
2: Where
1: did
2: you go? Are you there?
1: I'm Luke, there. Are you there?
3: Yes.
1: Luke, are you there?
3: Yes, I'm here.
1: Okay, sorry. Turn me down in the background.
3: Yeah, I'm here.
1: So your Ranger, your STX Ranger, it says the interior is worn. Like, did a mountain lion get inside of it?
3: I had car cover. Well, I'll explain it to you. I had car covers and everything, seat covers. So the seats are fine. Okay. But the emergency brake handle is chewed up a little bit. My dog got to it.
1: Okay, yeah. Well, that's a $45 part.
3: The cover, like the console lid, same thing. You know, right there, you know, between the seats.
1: What kind of dog?
3: Chewed up a little bit. Black lab, good dog. Huh. I mean, this good dog. He was a puppy.
1: Right.
3: Yeah, he was a puppy, and he was in there, and he did a little bit of chewing, but. Other than that, you know, the radio isn't working. I'll tell you that.
1: What happened?
3: But, you know.
1: The dog chewed up the radio?
3: The dog didn't mess with the radio.
1: You think he peed on it? Shorted it out? Hiked his leg?
3: No, I didn't even.
1: Do the knobs smell like dog pee? That's why the radio doesn't work.
3: No, man, I would have noticed that. I wanted to give you a heads up on that. For some reason, the radio stopped working. But
1: does 15 grand buy it?
3: I haven't shopped it around yet, but 15, yeah, I probably would get rid of it for 15.
1: Well, I can get you paid Monday morning. Actually, I might be able to get you paid this afternoon. Do you have a title or is there a payoff?
3: No, I have the title. What I got to do is I'm looking for another vehicle, so how long does the offer stand?
1: It'll be fine. Just go find your other one and then go to GiveMeTheVin.com and load it up, and I might give you more than 15 grand. The radio is going to cost 500. The handles are going to cost another 300 for the stuff and stuff. I'd put me down for 16. You know, one thing that's good about what you're telling me is if you go to any online car buying sites, they're not going to have an opportunity to hear what. Like, I would have hit this car $1,000 higher without your proper description. So thank you for giving me
3: property description. No, I'm going to give one, be honest all the way through. You know, I used it as a truck. It's a good shape, you know. Mm-hmm. I got new brakes on it and new good Michelin tires and you know, so
1: 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I've bought and sold about 4 of them, and they're very tough. I know you said it needs paint, so the paint job on this car will cost more than the car is worth. I'm serious. I'm not even being. I'm not trying to be funny. Just telling you the truth.
4: Yeah, that's not good news.
1: No. So I mean, okay, it's a couple. It's a couple $1,000. 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I spend $5,000 on it. 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And now I'm in it, and I can sell it for $9,000. That's the math. So I'm better off buying this car from you for $2,000, selling it for $3,500, making $1,000 after shipping, try to, and then let the guy that gives $3,500 think that he can fix it for $4,000, and then he gets it, and when he's done, he's in it for $17,000, and then he calls me 3 years later and tells me he's got $17,000.

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2: Where are they getting new fish from? 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It's like, oh, they got the mahi-mahi. Where's that been? Dude, go read Moby Dick. See how many mahi-mahis they got in that sucker. Zilchy, zilchy, bro. I'm somewhere the other day and the guy's like, oh, we got line caught barramundi. Dude, I don't give a f*** how you convince that thing to swim over here. And barramundi, I never heard of that. Give me a real fish people have heard of. Catfish, trout, tuna fish. I'm just sick of some of this fake fish. Oh, we got butterfish. We got whitefish. What do you

0: Butterfish.
1: 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What happened to David Lee Roth?
0: David Lee Roth had canceled all of his shows except Sturgis. It's the only one. But he had a bunch of shows scheduled. And they haven't given an official reason, but basically people are saying, nobody's showing up, nobody's buying the tickets. And, well, we have some audio that maybe explains why.

0: I'm not feeling it.
1: Man.
2: Would you pay to go see that?
0: No.
2: No.
0: So he's canceling. It's like, how many people are showing up? Like, nobody?
2: They're saying nobody. Yeah, the tickets or sales are very light, is all they would say.
0: So hey, I'll try to get David Lee Roth on the show for next week.
2: He's 71.
0: Because if he's that hard up, he'll definitely talk to us.
2: Oh, God, yes. What does that mean?
1: He might.
2: He's 71, but yeah, it just comes a point where maybe it's time to call it a day.
1: Diamond Dave.
0: Hey, ask AO to sit in my seat and click up the calls, because I'm in Jay Leno's garage right now. I'm broadcasting from here in L.A., in Hollywood, Burbank, and I cannot, for some reason, I was able to control the calls a moment ago, and now I can't.
2: Huh.
0: What, I don't know what's going on. I need to talk to somebody. Oh, Dave in Indiana, call 4.
3: He's getting in position right now.
0: Click on number 4.
2: AO. You gotta use the mic. Yeah. You have to use actually, the mouse.
0: Yeah. Oh, I thought he was gonna learn how to use all this stuff.
2: Over there.
0: All right.
2: No.
3: Well, it's not on that screen that you normally touch screen on it.
0: Okay.
4: All right, I clicked 4.
0: He didn't know how to do it. Okay. So he hadn't learned how to do it yet. Yeah, you gotta click on the place that opens the call.
3: Oh, you know what? Move this screen over to there.
5: Yeah. Oh, I see. We gotta move the screen, John. Yeah. Hold on.
3: Okay. So yeah, the screen's, for all those who are behind the curtain here, you have to have it on a certain screen.
5: It's still not doing it.
0: Okay. We'll just reset the whole thing and see what happens. What's going on in the news, JD?
3: Well, besides Van Halen.
2: Coming back over.
3: By the way, so he's fallen that far to where people don't want to see him at all?
2: Yeah, like, the very bad reviews and the videos that are online aren't helping at all. I mean, it looks like it's time, man.
3: But people go and see old acts all the time, just some nostalgic.
2: A lot of the old
3: acts. Rod Stewart?
2: Everybody ages differently, okay? It's time for David Lee Roth to call it a day. Yeah, Rod Stewart's still out there running around.
1: And he sounds great.
2: Yeah. Neil Diamond's not.
1: Doobie Brothers sound great.
2: They sound great. But everybody...
1: Metallica again. Sounds great.
0: Dave in Indiana, good morning. You're on the air.
6: Good morning.
0: You've had a 73 Mach 1 showing 110,000 miles. You say it's a poor man's Mach 1, so it's low equipment. No gauge, no console. Like, no factory console, or is it missing the one that it came with?
6: No factory console.
0: Okay. On a scale of 1 to 10, what kind of condition is it in?
6: Well, the car was hit in 76, but it's about in 75. It hit in the rear in 76, the back of the car was re-clipped and repainted, the whole car repainted. Same paint today. If it wasn't for the paint job, it'd be a survivor, because everything else is original. The interior, the carpet, the glass, the engine, transmission, all original. It still runs great.
0: The call screener said it was a 73. I don't think I'd have taken it to the air if I knew it was a 76, to tell you the truth. It's just not very desirable, you know what I'm saying?
6: Yeah,
0: 73, wasn't that the last year of the good look? Isn't this like the ugliest Mustang ever made?
6: Pardon?
0: Isn't this like kind of the ugliest Mustang ever made?
6: No, 74 is the ugliest.
0: Okay. So was this the Charlie Angels? Farrah Fawcett was driving the good version of this back in Charlie's Angels, right? What was that one called? A Shelby?
6: I don't recall.
0: Okay. Thank you. Go to givemethevin.com and load it up. All right. Huh. Chris, a 68 Chevelle 396 4 speed, 45,000, wants 40,000. Do you have a build sheet on it? Does it show everything still with it? Is it original?
7: The vast majority is original. The only two things that I can tell you that were modified are the 396 is out of a 65 SS Chevelle. And the tranny had to be upgraded to a BorgWarner Super T10 because it couldn't handle the torque. 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
0: Sounds like a 30 grand rig. I think you're 10 grand high if it's nice.
7: It's an unrestored car. I mean, there's even beer bottle rings in
0: sounds
7: the
0: sounds like a 26 grand rig. We just came down 4. 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

0: 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Thanks for making us number one.
1: We do this thing on this show. 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The truth is the 76ers are going to win it all this year. The truth is Tom Brady's an idiot. The truth is Tony Romo is, I don't know.
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3: John Clay Wolf is at the Jay Leno Garage.
1: Yeah. I'll start with some truths with these car guys that are on hold right now so I can clear out more lines for you. Tim.
4: Hey, how you doing?
1: Is it worth paying $2,000 for a 66 Bronco in rough shape? The truth is yes.
4: Ooh. Okay.
1: There you go. Bob, a 91 Corvette with 20,000 miles stick. And it's got...
5: Yes.
1: You want $17,000 for it. The truth is the car's worth...
5: That's the means you don't get me again.
1: 10. Half of that.
5: No. After.
1: All right. That's the truth. It's half. You're 100% too high. I actually just sold one of those. John in Pittsburgh... an 03, 50,000, a Burgundy Anniversary, 03, C6 or C5 Vet, 2,000 miles, automatic. You want 40, car's worth 25. That's the truth.
6: Okay, I'll tell her that. It was for my friend.
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7: What's up?
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1: Okay. 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If you go to jcwshow.com, you can see it there. I don't know how many people are on. Typically 800 to 1,200 people are on there chatting. Steve in Philly, go.
12: Johnny C, the truth is Philly Sixers is going to have a banner year with LeBron.
1: The truth is I agree with you. Richard in Clarksdale, Mississippi, go.
13: Hey, I've got a 04 Chevy Avalanche, Z71.
1: Hang on, I'm not bidding cars right now. Ricky in Brookhaven, go.
14: Yes, I got a 2000.
1: Hang on, Ricky in Brookhaven. I'm just doing the truth thing right now. Vince in Tampa, go.
15: I was gonna tell you my car information as well. I don't have a...
1: Hold on. Golly. Jeremy in St. Pete, go. Florida.
16: Hey, I was just calling to see if I could get through to the show, really. I'm listening to you every Saturday and didn't know if I could get in.
1: You were on the air.
16: That's all I wanted. Thank you.
2: He wanted to make sure we're real. That's what it was.
3: Is that the truth?
2: That's the truth. We are real.
1: Dr. Dre in Houston, go.
17: Hey, truth is black men love white meat.
3: Wow.
1: David in 931 area code, go. David, go. Cincinnati, Ohio, 513 area code. Go, it's you. You're on.
18: How you doing?
1: Good. Go.
18: Sometimes the truth. So, 70 all original.
1: Hang on, I'm not bidding cars. I'm doing the truth bit. Bobby in Florida, go.
19: Yeah, Jerry's out trashing your best bike.
1: Jerry Longmore. Mark in Edinburgh, go.
5: The truth is the Cowboys suck.
1: You're right. Kurt in Ohio, go.
4: The truth is nobody in Cleveland wants to see LeBron win another champion.
1: Man, that's okay. True, too. Scott, Louisiana, go.
12: The truth is Jerry Wang Longmire was great earlier.
1: Thank you. That's perfect. Kerry in Dallas, go.
13: Best Mexican food in five-county area. That includes Somerville, Hood, Tarrant, Erath, Parker, and Bosque County.
20: He's at the Bosque County Canteen.
1: Wow. I agree with you. Thank you. Appreciate that. That happens to be, he's kissing my butt a little bit because he knows that I own that place. But it is. It just is. And it's because my partner there is a magician, Philippe Armenta. I can't cook that well. Vince in Florida. Oh, yeah, you were a car guy. Shepherd, go.
21: The truth is that Motley Crue is the best rock and roll band.
2: Oh.
1: That's a stretch, isn't it?
2: Yeah, that is a stretch.
1: I don't know if that's truth.
2: That's his truth, though.
1: Crab in California, go.
22: The truth is ribs injuries are no jokes.
1: Boy, that's no... I hear you. We can talk about that later. I'm sorry to hear that about your crab.
23: Hello?
1: Oklahoma, go. You're on the air. Oklahoma.
23: Yeah.
1: Go. You're on the air. You're on the air.
23: Truth is, marriage is the leading cause of divorce.
1: That's a fair statement.
3: True.
1: I got time for one more. Tesla Dan in Austin, go.
24: Hey, Metallica and their song Sandman is the best heavy metal song.
1: Huh?
2: That's interesting because isn't that coming up in Backtracks, right? Metallica?
1: Is today Backtrack? I mean, Metallica?
2: Yeah.
1: Okay, so let's go ahead and play them right now. Do we have time?
2: No, we don't have time.
1: Just go out right.
2: Yeah, I can do it. All right. Just squeeze it in here.
1: Backtracks is coming up. We're going to play the two Backtrack songs. 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

95.7 QMF. Welcome to the weekend, everyone. Coming up in two songs, it's the great debate. Who's got the best fast food French fries? There's another list. We're going to see what you think in two songs, because I'm going to tell you who's number one.

0: Louisville's Rock Station 95.7 QMF. I'm actually going to do it, and it's always going to be debatable until the end of time. The best fast food French fry. USA Today did a poll, so people actually voted. Are you ready? Number one, Del Taco. Farmer Boys, A&W. McDonald's in at number four. Oh, that's going to be arguable. Even if you don't go to McDonald's anymore, you know they got good fries. Shake Shack, number six, Five Guys. Highly recommend. Five Guys should be in the top three. That's my personal preference. Golden Chick, Chick-fil-A comes in at number eight. Checkers Rallies, and number 10, In-N-Out, which everyone, I feel like they have to put it on the list just to be on trend to put on the list. But I'm not going to lie to you. Jack in the Box curly fries could have easily been number 10 on that list. I demand a recount.
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1: Let me jump in to give love to Taco Bell. 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

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Louder Than Life 2026, Kentucky Expo Center, September 17th through the 20th. My guys of Tool will be there. 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
1: It's Teresa. I can officially say I've not partied enough this summer, so I'm looking forward to our iHeartRadio Music Festival. Vegas, two nights, one stage. I've partied there many, many times. I'll say this, there are no bad seats inside of T-Mobile Arena, so I'm excited for, I'm not even going yet, but I'm talking like I am. I'm excited for the Goo Goo Dolls. I think Johnny Resnick's going to crush it. I think Iris will be one of the viral moments. Weezer, Muse will be sick. I'm excited for Snoop, man. I'm a 90s kid. I was raised on Snoop Dogg. It's going to be epic. Ticket details, everything that's left, go to AXS.com. There is no bad seat in the house. I'm telling you.
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1: It's time for me to get out of here. I'm Teresa at Teresa Rockface. 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Be good, stay safe, and thanks for letting me just kind of hang out with you guys. 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

Louisville's Rock Station, 95.7 QMF. Guns N' Roses guitar player Slash, he had a birthday this week. He's 61 years old. Yeah, happy belated birthday to my buddy Slash. I mean, we're not really friends, but it'd be awfully cool if we were. It's Saturday, Metallica.

0: 95.7 QMF, Louisville's Rock Station. There's a gas station in Montana that has a nearly 300-pound Sinclair dinosaur right there in their parking lot. Well, this past Sunday, somebody stole it.
1: Sounds pretty planned out. Missed the cameras, bolted back down. Grand theft dino.
0: This 300-pound stolen dinosaur was found this past Monday, and it's bolted to a cliff nearly 10 miles away by Yellowstone National Park.
2: It was funny to think that our dinosaur was sitting up in the canyon up there.
0: The employees of the gas station don't seem to care that they stole their dinosaur.
1: I mean, I think it's all in good fun. 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
0: 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Days of the New next.
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Billy Idol and his guitar player Stevie Stevens just did an acoustic version of this song. 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

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Michael Stipe, he has confirmed there will not be an REM reunion ever, which is kind of sad. But he did let us know this fall, Michael Stipe from REM is releasing a solo album. It'll be his first ever. I imagine it'll sound like REM. Definitely looking forward to it. It's the end of the world as we know.

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You know, this week we marked the one-year anniversary since the passing of Ozzy Osbourne. Yeah, real bummer. I've got Ozzy with his band Black Sabbath. That's coming up right after Nirvana.

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Louisville's Rock Station, 95.7 QMF. Yeah, I love summertime, but it's also bug season. There's a French startup that might have a way to eliminate the mosquito infestation in your backyard, and it looks like it could be entertaining as well. We'll get into it after Lynyrd Skynyrd. They're next. Red Hot Chili Peppers. Here's Other Side. Hello.

0: Louisville's Rock Station, 95.7 QMF. Look, summertime's great, but that's when the bugs come out. There's a French startup that might help us get rid of all those mosquitoes in the backyard. This startup has achieved the first air-to-air insect interception by an autonomous micro drone, which is a fancy way of saying they built a drone that killed a bug. This could be the future. We're just sitting on the back porch watching our bug-killing drones fly around, kill all the bugs and the mosquitoes. That'd be nice. I like this. Entertaining.
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Soon to be a Rock and Roll Hall of Famer, class of 2026. Billy Idol, he'll get inducted this fall. He totally deserves it. Here's Rebel Yell.

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0: 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I don't know if you've seen it, but there's a very fun and I'm sure intentional receipt that has gone viral. 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I got a free Slurpee on 7-Eleven day, and I like them. 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

95.7 QMF, Louisville's rock station. August 14th, the Green Day movie Nimrods will be in theaters. It's loosely based on the band's early years as they were trying to make it. It's kind of a coming-of-age comedy. Looking forward to it. Green Day, Boulevard of Broken Dreams. I

0: 95.7 QMF. So this is cool. The Ramones, Linkin Park, Smashing Pumpkins are among the 32 acts announced as part of the Hollywood Walk of Fame class of 2027. They'll be joined by a bunch of pop stars and a couple of country and rap stars as well. The schedule for when each act will receive the honor will be announced just a couple of weeks before the ceremony.
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Alien Ant Farm covers Michael Jackson. That's next. 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
1: 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Look, it's summertime. Kids aren't back in school yet. You need a good summertime song. 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Summer of 69. It's Brian Adams.

0: 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Nine opportunities Monday and all next week at $1,000 gas cash. I don't know if you've seen the gas prices, but I think the national average back up to $4 a gallon. 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

Louisville's Rock Station, 95.7 QMF. Hope you're having a great weekend so far. We do appreciate you listening this Saturday evening. About that time of day, you should be doing some grilling and chilling. Hopefully, I have a Frosty in one hand.

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95.7 QMF, Louisville's rock station. If you're looking for something to do this weekend, you can kill a ton of time, like 3 hours, and go see The Odyssey. It looks like that's going to rule the box office again this weekend. So probably be a lot of people there, maybe get a matinee. The Christopher Nolan epic expected to make between $75-85 million. In its second weekend in theaters, the film already has made over $160 million domestically so far and has a global total of 300.

Louisville's Rock Station, 95.7 QMF. Chad Tyson, what's up? How you guys doing tonight? Checking in on a Saturday evening. Hopefully it's been a good day and a good weekend so far, man. Hanging out for a bit tonight. If you guys need anything, I talk back. Mic open on the iHeartRadio app. Keeping the tunes rocking right now. Stunted Temple Pilots, and I guess some Ramones on the way next.

0: 95.7 QMF. Chad Tyson, Ramones, rocking a Saturday night. We also did some Poison back there. Bret Michaels, hopefully back on stage tonight in Orlando doing a private show. He had some kidney stone issues earlier this week. I didn't even in the hospital. Yeah, posted about that over on social media. He did a show in Washington State. was like, yep, I can't go on anymore after this. He was trying to push through it, as Bret usually does. So hopefully he's doing well, man. His tour actually resumes next week, July 30th, which is Thursday. It's coming weekend, Michigan. So hopefully he's doing well back on stage tonight for that private show. More tunes on the way next night. Lenny Kravitz coming up. We're getting some Metallica, too. Saturday night underway.
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95.7 QMF, Louisville's Rock Station. Chad Tyson, I've not really been paying attention to the Powerball. I usually do, though, when it's up over 500 million, which is the case for tonight's jackpot. It's over 600 mil. But the cash value is less than half if you go with that now. Yeah, that's insane, man. $266 million is what you can take home if you win 600 million.

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It's not perfect. 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

0: 7QMF. Chad Tyson, thanks for hanging out tonight. Back into things on a Saturday evening. The money, $1,000 gas cash on hiatus over the weekend. That's back Monday with your next chance to win at 9 a.m. Katie won this weekend. This is proof you don't have to spend the money on gas.
1: With $1,000, we're going to be putting that back into the house we just bought here. Needs a little bit of work, so that's where that's going.
0: All right, glad we could help out with that. Give me flashbacks to my home improvement project from years ago. But yeah, next chance to win, like I said, 9 a.m. Monday. Have it here.

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Chad Tyson, Flagpole Center from Harvey Danger, rocking a Saturday night. Let's keep the tunes rolling right now. 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

95.7 QMF, Louisville's Rock Station. Chad Tyson, Def Leppard is Rebecca to thanks here on a Saturday night. Thanks for hanging out, spending some of your weekend with us. iHeartRadio Music Festival coming up in September. We're less than 2 months out from the show, and there are still tickets available. Not going to be that way once we get closer to it. 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

Urban and Beyond is back. 95.7 QMF is going to get you in the game. 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

95.7 QMF, Louisville's rock station. Chad Tyson, Foreigner, rocking things tonight. They dropped a new live album yesterday called Eye of the Storm, celebrating the band's 50th anniversary. It was actually captured over a couple shows September last year in front of invited guests, the first of which was on Ellis Island in New York Harbor. Al Greenwood, Lou Gramm, part of the show, Kelly Hansen, Luis Maldonado.

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Chad Tice, get back into things here on a Saturday evening on the air. 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Sorry to hand wash shaker, moneymaker.